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0: Kill Me Fast, 3 days grace, 99.7 The Blitz, your rock station. I'm Kirsch. Hey, thanks for coming out to the Great Bourbon Affair this past weekend. It was a blast, and if you missed it, the whole thing was on socials over at theblitz.com, but it was so much fun at the East Market and having Ohio's largest bourbon toast on Saturday. Weather scared the crap out of me when we first got started because it was pouring rain at 5 o'clock, but man, by like 6, it was gorgeous for the whole night. We got to drink together. It was a wonderful night. Let's do it again next year for the 6th annual, all right? All Out War is going to be at Historic Crew, the All Out War Motorsports Festival, and we've got some tickets for that. I'll tell you when you win those around 8:40. Chili Peppers, Scorpions, and the new Letdown on the way, too, on the Blitz.
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1: 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I'm Kirsch, Five Finger Death Punch, and Scorps for you, too. 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Ronnie's also going to be there on Saturday for the Ultimate Car Show, Drift Competition, Imports, Muscle Cars, Lifted Trucks, Classics, you name it all out at Historic Crew. All right? Ninth Key next. Guns N' Roses coming up.

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There's Avatar Crying Fire, 99.7 The Blitz, Your Rock Station, and Pearl Jam 2. So Gen Z has released another official list of things millennials do that are no longer cool, which is kind of adorable because Gen Z leaves the house like, I don't know, they're dressed like Adam Sandler in a hostage situation, basically. But apparently posting pictures of your food is out. So are skinny jeans, open-toed shoes, high-waist jeans, side parts, monochrome furniture, and putting L

0: at the end of your text. They also hate the phrases adulting and I did a thing, which is fair. If the thing you did was load the dishwasher, you don't deserve a damn press conference. But either way, finally, they're saying congratulations to millennials. You are old, your jeans are wrong, your hair is wrong, your furniture sucks, and you're no longer allowed to say LOL. Meanwhile, Gen Z is filming TikTok therapy sessions in PJ pants at Target. But yeah, millennials are the ones who are embarrassing, right?
1: The Monster Energy SMX World Championship Playoffs are coming to Columbus.
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0: 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And I'm Kirsch. The Obed's Zucchini Fest ready to kick off. It's Friday, September 4th through Monday, September 7th. Labor Day weekend, baby. Goose Kelly and Thick, they're hooking you up with two front of stage access passes, free swag, and a couple ride passes as well for this. 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
1: 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Why, I think we've found the fastest. 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
1: 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Some already a week or so in. 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

0: Street Taste Test Tuesday, and we've got your VIP tickets to the Zucchini Fest. 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
2: Well, hopefully you didn't miss it last night. We had Full Metal Jackie every Sunday night, 10 to midnight. We are all metal here at The Blitz. But tonight, it's your one-song sample of the finest metal on the planet. These guys came roaring out of Massachusetts with the perfect mix of thrash, metalcore, and enough guitar work to melt your face clean off, right? This one came from their 2007 album, Threads of Life, and earned the band a Grammy nomination for the Best Metal Performance. Let's get you going with some metal on Monday night. This is Redemption, Shadows Fall, inside the Metal Shop on The Blitz.

0: 3 days grace, your rock station, 99.7 The Blitz, and the White Stripes for you, too. I'm Kirsch. We have so much happening over on socials right now from the Great Bourbon Affair. And if you didn't get over there for this thing on Saturday, damn, you missed out, dude. We had so much fun. I got to tell you what. I was hosting the VIP event, and somebody came up to me and said, Kirsch, Marquise Pouncey is looking for you. He's here. He wants to meet you. I was like, what? Marquise Pouncey played for the Steelers. I'm a huge Steelers fan. He played for the Steelers. Maybe the best center they've ever had. And he was looking for me. I was like, dude. Okay, so we posted that on socials. Me and Marquise hanging out. Largest bourbon toast in the history of Ohio. We did it all. And if you missed it, you've got to come next year for the 6th annual Great Bourbon Affair. Thanks for coming out. It was a blast. It's your rock station, 99.7 The Blitz.
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0: 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The Blitz did Disturbed for you, too. I've got new music I'm going to use every time I talk about the Ohio is for Lovers Festival. What's up tonight? I'm Kirsch. Yeah, we're going over to Rose Music Center. All of us together on Saturday, September 5th. Ohio is for Lovers. Hawthorne Heights, Silverstein, Saves the Day. Arm's Length, Hit the Lights, The Dopamines. A While After, they're all playing, and tickets are through Ticketmaster. Yeah, if you want to go over there. Oh my God, that's the voice interviews for this too. Nice little hotel next to the Rose Music Center. You can go over there and spend the night. Maybe hit Bucky's for some snacks while you're there too. Or any other thing that you might need for your hotel stay. Another keyword drops tomorrow night. It's going to be between 7:30 and 7:45. 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
1: 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People love the thrill of the... Okay, next up is the Falcon. Oh, all right. Oh, great Caesar's ghost, what was that? Why, I think we've found the fastest. 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

0: All right, so tomorrow morning, the Morning Blitz kicks things off at 6 o'clock, and they will have some tickets for the Obed Zucchini Fest for you. It is happening all Labor Day weekend. 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Sounds good. Shinedown, Chili Peppers, Rage, they're coming up. 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

0: 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Never Tell and Sleep Theory for you before that, too. That's going to do it for me tonight. We survived Monday, and honestly, you know what? That's enough personal growth for one day. I'm about done with it, aren't you? Get home safe. Take your pants off. Crack something cold. Stare blankly at the TV until all your responsibilities feel like tomorrow's problem. All right? Remember, Tuesday is just Monday wearing a fake mustache, so go after it with everything you've got. I'm Kirsch. Get some sleep. Or, you know what? Stay up. Make a terrible decision worth talking about tomorrow. Whatever you do, stay filthy, Columbus. All right? 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
1: 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It can reach a land speed of over, probably having an off day happens to everybody, but here is the American race car. People love the thrill of the... Okay. Next up is the Falcon. Oh, all right. Ooh, great Caesar's ghost, what was that? Why, I think we've found the fastest... Let's watch in slow motion.
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0: On this episode of Science Stuff, we're examining the fastest things on the planet, like the cheetah. It can reach a land speed of over... Well, probably having an off day happens to everybody, but here is the American race car. People love the thrill of the... Okay. Next up is the Falcon. Oh, all right.
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0: Why, I think we've found the fastest... Let's watch in slow motion.
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0: 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On this episode of Science Stuff, we're examining the fastest things on the planet, like the cheetah. It can reach a land speed of over... Well, probably having an off day happens to everybody, but here is the American race car. People love the thrill of the... Okay, next up is the Falcon. Oh, all right. Oh, great Caesar's ghost, what was that? Why, I think we've found the fastest. Let's watch in slow motion.
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0: 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On this episode of Science Stuff, we're examining the fastest things on the planet, like the cheetah. It can reach a land speed of over... Well, probably having an off day happens to everybody, but here is the American race car. People love the thrill of the... Okay, next up is the Falcon. Oh, all right. Ooh, great Caesar's ghost, what was that? Why, I think we've found the fastest. Let's watch in slow motion.
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0: Blitz. On this episode of Science Stuff, we're examining the fastest things on the planet, like the cheetah. 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Okay, next up is the Falcon. 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Why, I think we've found the fastest... 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
3: High at 80 today. Looks like we're going to avoid the rain yet again today, which would be nice. A little bit of a break. They had to spray last night. I don't know how much of Columbus they did, but I know they did Hilliard. I took Birdie out. We were getting ready for bed. It was probably 7:15, 7:30, starting to shut things down. I got 3 bites in the 4 minutes it took to walk her to the patch for her to pee and poop, and that was
4: They're swarming.
3: There's so much. I mean, they had the perfect hatching weather, whatever egg-laying weather that they do. It's been so bad.

0: bad. In fact, I got one on my hand, and I got him just as he was getting me, and it went, and I just had the blood everywhere. So bad. You too? Oh, yeah, look at that. That's a good one. Yep.
1: Just enjoy the West Nile virus.
0: Right?
2: Why is my jaw hurting? Yeah.
0: How are you, Kelly?
1: Great. Great. I have a little bit of a left eye twitch. I don't know what's going on. Yeah. Was too much caffeine this morning or something? I don't know.
0: I don't remember who told me this years ago. I heard this rumor that when you get those twitches like that,
1: yeah,
0: it's like little
1: muscle spasms.
0: Not a virus. It's like little things, the bugs we have on our face.
3: Mites.
0: Yeah, it's like, but they're in like they cause like in your muscles, almost like worms.
1: Oh, come on.
0: Hey,
1: is that real?
0: I don't know. That's what I heard years ago.
3: Is that what's crawling out of her eye?
0: It could be. Yeah, I heard when you get those little muscle twitches.
1: Okay, that's not true.
0: I hope not.
1: I don't have worms in my eye. What are you talking about?
0: I hope not.
1: I've never heard this in my life.
0: This is a long time ago. Totally could be wrong.
1: Oh, okay.
0: But just
1: like,
0: go ahead.
1: Like in the 1700s? Is that
0: No. But yeah, little tiny infestations.
1: What?
0: I'm just saying.
1: Wow, way to make my eye twitch sounds like something disgusting.
0: Yeah.
1: You make me sound unbathed.
0: You know, I wouldn't go that far, but, you know. I'm not saying, like, pig pen dirty, but just, like...
1: One shower a day doesn't do it for me?
0: Right.
1: Okay.
0: How are you, Thick?
3: I'm doing great, man.
0: All's well.
3: All good.
0: Did you get rested up after your busy weekend?
3: No, I forgot they were coming to...
0: they came back
3: water
0: again?
3: Company has been replacing everybody's meters.
0: Okay.
3: So they were... I forgot. Yeah, we had an appointment yesterday. They had to come and replace our water meter.
0: So that took the whole day?
3: No, but they give you this window, which was all, you know, like...
0: Oh, right.
3: One
0: three,
3: to
0: eight,
3: four,
0: four, right.
3: Whatever.
0: Yeah.
3: And so I'm waiting and waiting. So, no.
0: I'm sorry.
3: But...
0: Get on that today. Get your nap in. I know. I woke up yet again for the third working day in a row. I woke up at 2 a.m. again. 1:52 this morning.
1: I read that that is caused by some kind of infestation.
0: I believe it. Totally believe it. I'm completely infested. 100%. Although I did finish my vows while...
1: You did?
0: I did. Yeah. Oh. I'll tweak a little bit, but yeah.
1: Okay.
0: Speaking of which, we're going to talk about that. I found a little preview of Nora's vows. We're going to talk about it at 8:05 this
3: found
0: morning.
3: Found them?
0: Yeah.
3: Were you snooping around?
0: No, I found them online. I know. You'll see. I'm going to share them with you. We also talk about who's in trouble at school already, now that we're about a week in for most school districts.
3: Somebody is.
0: Yeah. And the rule at work that was put into place because of an idiot coworker. Like, you know how we have warnings on your hair dryer now that say do not use in shower? Like,
1: yes.
0: They had to put that on there because someone did it. So I don't know if you've got a rule at work or something because of a dumb coworker. We'll talk about that coming up here in less than an hour. Plus, we've got your tickets, your VIP tickets for Zucchini Fest on the way. Right now, let's go with Blitz Morning Trivia, Thick.
3: All right, see if we can get somebody $25 to spend at waterbeds and stuff if you're the first one to text in the correct answer. A first-of-its-kind race is coming to downtown Plain City in September. What will people be racing on? Sorry, Kelly, it's not unicycles. 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
1: Not too much going on the freeways right now. If you're on 670 West headed into the downtown area, smooth sailing from the airport exit on in. Looking great on 315 South between 161 down around the hospital curve. 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
9: Sports is brought to you by Great Lakes Hyundai. Todd Monken's biggest decision as head coach of the Cleveland Browns has been made. Deshaun Watson has been tapped as Cleveland's starting quarterback over Shedeur Sanders. The veteran has not played in a regular season game since tearing his Achilles in 2024. New details are emerging from the arrest of San Francisco 49ers owner Jed York. The 46-year-old married father of two responded to an ad on a known prostitution website to receive sexual acts from a woman for $140. York was busted after arriving for the encounter at an Ohio trailer park. He was initially charged with engaging in prostitution before pleading no contest to disorderly conduct and possession of criminal tools. York was sentenced to 2 days in jail with credit for time served and fined $1,150. Baseball, the Guardians open their series against the LA Angels with a 4-2 victory in Anaheim. Cleveland has won five straight and will continue the three-game set tonight. The Reds were shut out by the Giants 5-0 to open their series in San Francisco. Cincinnati has now dropped four of its last five games. The Columbus Clippers had yesterday off. They open a six-game series at Indianapolis this evening. First pitch at 6:35 on Fox Sports 920. I'm Thick Rick from the Columbus Clippers Sports Desk, powered by Great Lakes Hyundai.
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0: Goose, Kelly, and Thick Rick.
1: All right, let's get that answer for Blitz Morning Trivia, Thick.
2: All right, the question was, a first-of-its-kind race is coming to downtown Plain City in September. What will people be racing on? What'd you call that, Goose?
1: I just saw a bunch of text messages, and I was trying to figure out what a penny farthing bike was.
2: Farthing.
1: Oh, farthing.
2: Farthing. Originally known
1: as... That makes much more sense.
2: A high-wheel bike. Just a giant front wheel and the dinky little back wheel.
3: And they really missed an opportunity.
1: They really did.
3: Penny farting.
1: Yeah. Because what you do, you could take the same bike because it sits so high up, and you put like a little satchel under the seat so as you pedal, it's like...
2: Oh, a whoopee cushion.
1: Well, no, but like a bag of pennies underneath the seat so as you pedal...
2: Oh, penny farting, okay.
1: It starts farting out pennies.
2: Drop pennies.
1: Yeah.
2: Okay, well, there'd be a lot of pennies spread around Plain City. First of its kind in the Midwest. So there's a guy in Powell named J.P. O'Donnell, and this is like a hobby of his and his son's. He's this passion they have, and he wanted to, he's raced in the U.S. and the U.K. on these things, other places, so he wanted to bring it to Central
1: Ohio. Are there
2: Ohio.
1: Enough penny farthing bike owners to have a race?
2: I guess so.
1: Okay.
2: I guess. This is going to be September 10th, downtown Plain City. Riders will kick off from 101 Chillicothe Street. They will go as many 0.9 mile laps as possible in 1 hour. And then following that will be the Plain City Corn Parade.
1: So, sounds like a riveting good time.
2: It's the slogan says, no gears and no brakes racing to kick off Plain City Corn Carnival Weekend, a race 150 years in the making.
1: Kelly, I think you're probably the best educated on this subject to give an opinion. What do you think would be harder, penny farthing bike riding or unicycle bike riding?
3: Well, I don't know. Unicycle, I think.
1: Okay.
3: When you're just dealing with one wheel,
1: yeah.
3: I think it takes an extraordinary
1: I would
3: amount
1: agree
3: of
1: with
3: balance.
1: You. I would agree with you. I think that a unicycle would be harder. Because once you get going on a penny farthing bike, it's just it's riding a bike, right?
2: You can't stop.
3: You got to slam into a wall.
2: Evan Galoff from Athens, first one to text in the correct answer, gets the $25 to spend at Waterbeds and stuff.
1: Congratulations. Let's talk football. We had some stories yesterday. Just as the show ended yesterday, we all got the beep beep beeps on our phone, the updates from ESPN and other sporting areas as the Browns have their starting quarterback.
2: I give him a month.
1: That long?
2: Yeah, maybe 2 games. The first 2 games are on the road. I don't know what it's going to be like when he comes back to Cleveland. Although he did issue an apology for, his comments about the fans over the weekend.
1: Yeah, I don't know.
3: He didn't expect the boos. I'm like, you didn't? You have no idea what the PR surrounding you.
2: I saw, the NFL memes had a day yesterday between Deshaun and you.

0: short.
1: Deshaun just unbelievably. I mean, what do you do? How bad does Sanders look if Deshaun was named QB1?
0: Well, everybody said Sanders outplayed him, but they only can go by preseason. They don't see practice.
1: Well, and then yesterday they posted some clips of him in practice yesterday.
0: Of Shador or
1: no,
0: Deshaun.
1: Yeah. Oh, and yeah, he was grounding passes left and right. And the videos from fans and some of the sports people. Stephen A. Smith came out and said if he got arrested for being bad, I wouldn't necessarily be mad at the whole thing. Like, he's that bad. How do you step onto that field?
0: The only reason I can think they made him a starter is because he's making so much money.
1: Gotta be. They gotta get something out of it.
0: The owner's trying to save face.
1: And I'll tell you what, as a Lions fan, as someone who lived through 0-16, I feel bad for Browns fans.
0: Well, they did it too.
1: Did they really?
0: Yeah,
1: I didn't know that.
0: They had a parade.
1: Oh, I didn't know that. I thought the Lions were the first to do it.
0: Yeah.
1: Right? Okay.
0: And then the Browns actually won one game, I think the year after or the year before. So they went one win and then no wins.
1: But even stupider than that would be the story that came out shortly after Watson was named QB1 for the Browns, and that would be the owner of the San Francisco 49ers, Jed York, being caught trying to pay $140 to a prostitute in a trailer park right here in Ohio.
2: At 9:30 in the morning.
0: I didn't hear that.
1: That's a day. That is a day. You are a billionaire, basically, and you're paying $140.
0: Yeah, and your team's going to be playing in trailer park. Your team's going to be playing in Vegas this weekend.
1: Right. You can go get the best of the best.
0: Legally.
1: And what? Is it? That's where they're from, right?
0: Yeah, the Yorks and the DeBartolos, who have been, you know, part of the 49ers forever. And, you know, there's all the rumors that they are mafia family, you know, going back. Because Youngstown was right there by East Palestine. And Youngstown was that halfway point between New York and Chicago.
1: Yeah.
0: It's a lot of mafia.
1: And East Palestine was where the trailer park was, right?
2: Yes. Yeah, Palestine.
1: Palestine.
2: How you pronounce it. That's where the train crashed. Derailment
0: was. Yeah, the train wreck.
2: Maybe you could claim all those. There's still some ground chemical spill. It's really messed with
1: your
2: mind.
1: Your head.
2: You accidentally wound up in a trailer park getting a handy in the parking lot.
1: Thought you were walking into the presidential suite at the Four Seasons of the W, and really it's just the trailer park in Palestine. Yeah. There's going to be, you know, they've got the owners meeting coming up soon, and there has been something placed on the docket for this year's owners meeting. They want to change the name to the San Francisco 69ers instead. So watch out for that.
0: I feel like Bob Kraft is laughing somewhere right now.
1: Oh, he's got to be.
2: There is, like you said, lore with the York family, but wasn't Jed's brother, he had to hand over the team to Jed because he got in a bunch of criminal trouble?
0: And Ed DeBartolo, and you know, I mean, and I, they're just, it's just, they're notorious.
2: But they're worth like,
0: oh yeah,
1: $8.5 billion.
2: $8.5 billion. Family is worth.
1: Yeah.
2: Jed alone is worth $500 million.
1: 9:30 a.m. on a Sunday morning in a trailer park in Ohio. And not only that, you show up ready to go, and then you find out, no, it's a sting operation. That person isn't even here. That person isn't even real. Went to a very popular website. Backdoor? I think it's called Backdoor. Is that still a website?
2: Backpage.
1: Backpage. Oh, Backdoor is what you get from Backpage. Sorry. Okay, never mind. Is that still an active website? Is that the website he used?
2: I don't know.
1: Because they said he went on a popular website.
2: Yeah, sounds like it.
1: Known for this.
2: Right.
1: What?
2: And you have two sons at home that are probably just starting back at school.
1: You're
2: going to hear it from all their friends.
1: Yeah, for sure. Like, you got to step down. You just got to step aside and just live your life now. Like, you can't.
0: Bob Kraft didn't.
1: Yeah, that's true. I guess when you've got FU money,
0: right,
1: you can do it. In today's 24-hour news cycle, this will be done and gone by the time the season starts.
0: Right.
1: It'll be brought up on opening day, like the first game. It'll be brought up, and then it'll just go away after that because that's the type of news cycle we live in now.
0: I can't remember if Bob Kraft got any kind of punishment.
1: I don't know.
0: What can you punish?
1: What are you
0: going
1: to do? Yeah.
0: Suspending?
1: Yeah, well, I mean, that's exactly it. I mean, believe me, there are players that have done way worse than hiring or trying to hire a prostitute.
0: So. One of them starting for the Browns.
1: Yeah, so we'll have to wait and see. It's going to be an interesting news day for Jed York. That is for certain.
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1: Coming up next, not so breaking news on a Tuesday morning. And I'll tell you what, the police are out and about looking for people, including the guy who picked up $30 off the ground. Turn yourself in right now. We'll talk about it in 8 minutes.
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2: Keep some traffic on 33 westbound as you're headed through the Canal Winchester area, 161 east, a little slow between Beach, 62 and Beach Road. 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

0: Mornings with Goose, Kelly, and Thick Rick. Not so breaking news. The news already broke. We're trying to put it back together.
1: All right, just moments ago, we were having a conversation about the news that broke yesterday. San Francisco 49ers owner Jed York was busted right here in Ohio trying to hire a prostitute for $140 at a trailer park. And as it turns out, he went to the website, negotiated the deal, went to show up, and it was a sting operation. Well, never was a real prostitute. It was just the police waiting for him. It's always the worst when you get caught by a fake something. Well, it's happened yet again down south. Yes, we're heading down to Florida. We have ourselves a WTF. What the Florida? A 24-year-old man in Florida named Evan Meyer was just arrested because he's out there doing what a lot of people want to do. He's out there busting up flock cameras. We've heard stories about this.
2: Oh, yeah.
1: People are making, like, signs and sitting out front holding up signs that cover up the lens. People are cutting wires. People are knocking down poles. Well, Evan's out there with a baseball bat just taking out flock cameras. Well, unfortunately, the latest one that he targeted wasn't a real flock camera because that flock camera had already been stolen. And so I guess someone at the police station had themselves a 3D printer and printed what looked like a flock camera and put it up until they got a real one back. And then Evan showed up with a baseball bat to break up the flock camera, which wasn't a real flock camera. But just so you know, if you ever try and break up a non-real flock camera, you still get in trouble for what you think is a real flock camera.
2: Right.
1: So yeah, unfortunately, he's going to still be in trouble because of his attempt to break the flock camera. Evan faces charges of grand theft, criminal mischief, damaging computer or electronic equipment, and he was finally released on bail at $7,500. But he still has to show up court, and I'm sorry, it's going to probably going to cause him some more money.
2: Yeah.
1: I don't know if you're going to do jail time for that, but you're definitely getting fined. You have to pay the cost. If you break a fake 3D printed flock camera thinking it's a real flock camera, do you have to pay the replacement fee for the real flock camera? Or just for the parts and materials for the fake flock camera?
3: Yeah, right. What it printed with?
1: Right, exactly.
3: I don't know.
1: Which obviously would be much cheaper than having to replace a real flock camera.
3: What's funny is while he's knocking down this flock camera, he's probably on somebody's Ring camera doing it.
1: Doing it, yeah.
3: Right. I mean, every time you leave your house, you're on cameras
1: 100%.
3: Everywhere.
2: Have you seen the videos on TikTok where they're like, here's how you do it. Here's how you take down a flock camera. Here's how you conceal your identity. Here's what you, with the tools you bring.
1: I saw one guy do it, and he said, what you shouldn't do is take this bandsaw and cut it at this particular spot.
2: Don't do that.
1: You don't want to do that because if you do that, the flock camera comes inoperable. And then if you cut this wire, it's going to disconnect. And you should not do that.
2: Right, yes.
1: Jeez. Story number two takes us to Albany, Georgia, where the police department took to social media asking for the public's help to identify a suspect. We've seen this before. If you get security footage of someone robbing a store or something, your face is then put on social media and the police will say, if you know this person. And that seems like, you know, a good way to help out your community. You've got some, you know, harmful, aggressive, potentially dangerous person on the loose in your community, brandishing a weapon, stealing other people's property. You don't want that. So you put that over social media, and hopefully the people in your community can help you identify those people. Except when the individual they're looking for picked up $30 off the ground at a Walmart. Yes, police jumped online and said an individual dropped $30 on the ground while shopping. This individual picked up the money and did not turn it into employees. Really?
2: I did that at Costco. There was a $20 bill. I picked it up. I looked around for somebody looking for their $20 bill, and I didn't see it. And I asked my sister, I'm like, what should I do with this? And she's like, I don't know, keep it. All right. I didn't turn it in.
1: If I find a 20, I'm doing the quick foot stomp and just standing there for a moment, looking around, making sure nobody saw me do the foot stomp. And then I'm going to
2: tie your shoes.
1: Stretch. And bend over, tie my shoes. Go into the bike. Come on. This seems like a waste. You're going to put this person all over social media for $30. The department did soon post an update after that saying the suspect in question, I guess, saw themselves or

0: Someone saw him on social media. He returned the money to the victim, who then dropped charges that they were initially intending to pursue. You gotta go after someone for $30.
1: See, I felt bad about it, leaving the store with that $20. I did feel bad about it because I know somebody was probably missing that. And it wasn't mine, and I don't need $20. Like, I would have rather given it to somebody. I don't know why I didn't just turn it into the front desk.
0: Because it's a waste of time. Because that's ridiculous.
1: Yeah.
0: People did comment. This is social media, so, you know, the forum is open.
1: Okay.
0: Someone said, my 14-year-old daughter found $10 on the floor at the movies last month. She was so happy. But I guess now I have to explain the police are coming and she'll be spending Christmas in prison. This person says, so when I find pennies and quarters on the ground, who do I turn them into?
1: Right.
0: Like, what's the line? Because this is $30. Do you do it for a 20? Do you do it for the 15 cents you found? Well, where's the line where the police aren't going to blast you on social media and go looking for you? Finally, someone said, just last week I found $20 on the ground. I'd like to turn myself in. The fugitive life is too hard. Yeah. I get it. You don't want to be on the lam this whole time. It's not easy to continuously hide yourself. Come on, Albany, Georgia. Police, do better. That's your not-so-breaking news, 99.7 The Blitz.

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1: 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Don't use your hair dryer in the shower. You know, not for human consumption on a Tide Pod.
2: Wasn't there a kid's Superman costume that says that it wasn't capable of real flight or something like that?
1: Yeah. But they're there because obviously someone tried something.
2: Yep. Somebody jumped off something.
1: And then the lawyers were like, well, I guess we got to warn people not to do that. But someone posted the question, is there a rule at work because of something a coworker did? It was not a rule before this coworker did something really stupid. And so now it's either in the employee handbook, or maybe every new employee is just warned, hey, by the way, don't do this because this happened one time. So even though it sounds like I shouldn't have to warn you, now we have to warn you.
2: We had an employee here not that long ago who burned up a bunch of bacon in the microwave.
1: Okay. And the entire
2: building smelled like cancer.
1: Okay. You're right.
2: So I don't know if a rule came out of that.
1: Well, yes, one did. A self-imposed rule that I will no longer microwave bacon. In fact, I got yelled at by our social media woman.
2: Yeah.
1: Because she happens to be vegetarian.
2: Oh no. She was breathing
3: right.
2: in meat.
3: Yep.
1: And she's like,
2: man,
1: I can't believe. She said something about the microwave. And then she goes, and then you threw away all the burnt bits in the garbage can. So it just like permeated the entire room for 2 days.
2: Was she seen later eating a hamburger though? Because it smelled like meat.
1: Like you would. No, she was not. She was not thrilled about the whole thing.
4: Which I get. I apologize to her.
1: So yeah, self-imposed rule. I will not be microwaving bacon again. Or I will not. I will make sure that at least I have the window to stand there, because I had to run back in here because we were getting ready to go on the air, and I had the microwave run its course, and it was a little too long for the microwave bacon.
2: We've had aggressive signs posted on the refrigerator at work here.
1: We've definitely had aggressive signs.
2: Yeah.
1: About cleaning it out.
2: Or don't throw out things that aren't yours, a-hole.
3: Or
2: things like that.
3: Don't eat things that aren't yours.
2: Yeah, don't eat things that aren't yours.
3: We had a guy that did that a lot.
2: Don't move my Diet Coke from where I had it.
1: 800-821-9970. What's that rule put in place because a coworker did something? Tristan says, we now have a clock out for lunch because someone used to take an hour plus on lunch and they would never, ever clock out.
2: So now
1: they had to step up. Yeah, we have to do it. Chris says, we have a sign at the warehouse that no drug use is allowed on property because so many people were out there smoking their weeds and stuff right there. Right there in the parking lot. Understandable. Let's see. We are no longer allowed to wear shorts because one of the guys got poop on his leg and complained about it so much. Even though it's their own fault, they're getting poop on their leg. Then now they have to wear pants instead of shorts.
2: Who's getting poop on their leg at work?
1: People who work with porta potties and stuff like that.
2: Oh, okay. That makes sense.
1: Yep. Danielle, no fish in the microwave. Yeah. That should be a good rule. Blitz, hi. Who's this? Hello.
5: Hi, this is Christine.
1: Hi, Christine. How are you on a Tuesday?
5: I'm doing okay. I'm going into work.
1: Okay. Do you guys have a rule at work because an employee did something dumb?
5: We do. We have something called the Mona Rule.
3: Mona.
5: And a lady named Mona was working so much overtime that she couldn't stay awake during her regular shift. So now there are rules of how much overtime you can work.
1: So she's putting in the extra hours, but so many extra hours that she's falling asleep during midday during the regular hours.
5: Correct.
1: Oh.
2: That's funny.
1: I know. Wow. I know someone who has an employee like that at their office. They'll look over and they're just kind of hunched over. Thank you so much for the call. I appreciate the Mona Rule. Yeah, you can't be sleeping at work there.
3: Anthony said somebody kept sitting on the toilet and wiping boogers on the wall in the bathroom stall. It was so gross, it got to the point they had to post signs about it.
1: Oh, no.
3: The person has since stopped.
2: What in the world? This is not kindergarten.
1: Hey, sometimes you got to give it a flick, and you don't always see where it lands.
2: No.
1: Now, if you're purposely wiping it on the wall, that's weird.
2: How about you're right there where there's toilet paper?
3: Right.
2: Use it.
3: My God.
1: Yeah, but the good roll around and flick is, that's a good time. You could kill a good 4 or 5 minutes.
4: No?
1: Let's see here. Bobby works at a place where they actually had to put up a sign, must wash and shower daily. Oh, no.
2: Yeah. Oh,
1: oh no. Blitz, hi, who's this?
0: Tom.
1: Tom?
0: Yes, sir.
1: Hey, Tom, what's the rule at work that's in place now because of a dumb employee?
0: Well, me and a buddy happen to be the dumb employee. We decided to see who could drink the most beer after work, and we had a couple excursions at Kroger's and at a miniature golf course. And then Monday morning, we got called in with a bunch of complaints that the movers were out breaking havoc on the town for such and such United Methodist.
1: Whoops! Yeah, were you
0: Everyone
1: still in?
0: Required to take their work clothes off.
1: Right, exactly. I was going to say, were you still in your work T-shirt, the logo of the company and everything?
0: Yeah.
1: Yeah,
0: that'll do it. Acting out.
1: That'll do it. Got to be careful. I appreciate the call, man. Thank you so much.
3: This is great. Melissa says, there was a sign at my work that says, clean up after yourself. Your mother doesn't work here. But my mother did work there.
1: Right. Ma! Hey, Ma! Take care of this for me. Thanks. Oh, God, had to put up a sign, don't wipe poop on the bathroom stall.
3: Oh,
1: what?
3: My, come on now.
1: God.
2: What?
1: Who wants to? 800-821-9970. Would love to know, do you have a rule or a sign at work now because one employee did something stupid and now everyone's got to pay the price?
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7: Coming up next, the three things you need to know.
2: I have a would you rather for you guys.
1: Oh, I can't wait.
2: Okay.
3: In the news?
2: It's a pretty good one. Yep, a would you rather in the news coming up next.
6: Traffic Blitz.
2: It's an accident 70 west at Miller Avenue. Traffic slow from Alum Creek Drive. We have an accident on Eureka Avenue at West Mound Street. An accident in Granville on 16 westbound east of 37. 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
18: The three things you need to know before you go.
21: 18-year-old Brianna Dutcher was in court yesterday pleading not guilty to murder charges in the death of her mother. Prosecutors allege that Dutcher plotted with her boyfriend and his roommate to kill her mother, 55-year-old Tamala Dutcher, in her Delaware County home on August 14th. Brianna, her boyfriend Christian Evans, and his roommate DeJamius Payne remain in jail on $3 million bond each. All three face life in prison if convicted. Would you rather... would you rather have erectile dysfunction or treat your ED and gradually lose your vision?
22: Oh.
21: So you can
22: live
21: with ED or fix the ED, but your vision goes.
22: Well, here's the thing. Oh, at this point, I was told I was going to go blind anyways, so it really...
21: Yeah. I gotcha.
22: At this point.
21: New research is showing a link between the use of the drug tadalafil, which is commonly known as Cialis, and glaucoma. Health records of 74,000 men ages 40 and older, half of whom have used drugs like Cialis long-term, those who have not, they were studied. And the men who did use tadalafil were 22% more likely to develop glaucoma than those who did not use the drugs. Now, this is long-term use, and you're just being recommended, if you do use it, to make sure you get your vision checked regularly so you can... you know, cut that off at the pass if you start showing signs.
22: I'm probably using it.
21: Yeah. Okay. About 10 days ago, the new HBO superhero series Lantern started up. I don't know if you guys are watching it.
22: Have not yet. Okay. I'm like, is that going to be my afternoon show? I might. But it's only a couple episodes in. They're doing the weekly thing, so I'm probably going to wait.
21: So they do drop a new episode every Sunday. They're two episodes deep right now. And did you know this? That if you make an educated guess on what happens in the show, Warner Brothers is threatening legal action against you.
22: I saw this. Vic mentioned this before the show started this morning.
23: Yeah. I was like, am I not reading this? What? It's just because you guess a plot line?
21: Right. And if you guess it right, I guess, because there is a blogger and an editor at Cosmic Book News named Matt McGloin who correctly guessed the ending of the show's first episode. He guessed it back

0: back in March. The first episode aired 10 days ago. Warner Brothers, so people were reposting it and adding their own sort of theories, and it turned out it was exactly what happened. Warner Brothers sent him a takedown notice and said, you either take down your post or we're suing you. He took it down. So that's where that ended. But FYI, if you make a very good educated guess, you might get a
1: that's so strange
0: takedown notice.
1: Because I remember people doing this for Avengers Endgame. Yeah. When they were going to have the big climactic battle or what was going to happen in the movie. And there were all kind of guesses of like a time heist and they were going to go back in time to get the code. And it was all pretty much correct.
0: Yeah.
1: That's what these people do.
2: Yeah. I mean, millions and millions of people were trying to guess who was going to end up on the throne at the end of Game of Thrones.
1: Yeah.
2: Somebody had to have said who it was.
1: That's crazy.
0: Yeah, well, don't do it to Warner Brothers because they don't put up with it.
2: That's unreal.
0: All right, those are your three things.
1: Coming up next, you want to go to Zucchini Fest? We have got your tickets VIP style. That's right. We're going to get front of stage access passes, free swag, couple of ride passes as well. As it gets ready to kick off a week from Friday, we want you there. We have your chance to win in about 3 minutes, 99.7 The Blitz.

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2: 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I'm very sad we're not going to be here for the weekend, because obviously...

0: little wedding thing and all, but you know, it's going to be a great. I've heard nothing but great things about zucchini.
1: Yeah, they have a good time out there.
0: Yeah. So if you want to go, 800-821-9970. We're looking for two contestants as Kelly and I are going to go head to head in a Rock and Rumble. Let's get our contestants here. Blitz, hi, who's this?
2: This is Max.
0: Max, hey Max, you called in first. You get a choice. You want to be with Goose or Kelly?
2: You know, I'm going with Kelly.
1: Right. Oh, Max. Oh, you're living on the edge. I love it.
2: I do. I like to live on the edge.
0: You also like to make mistakes. That's fine. Hang on 1 second, Max. Blitz, hi, who's this?
3: This is Eric.
0: Eric. All right, Eric, you're with me today. Max and Kelly, Eric and Goose. We're going to go head-to-head in the Rumble. You guys hang on 1 second. We're going to find out who's walking away with tickets for Zucchini Fest. Vic, what is today's Rumble category?
4: State nicknames.
0: Oh, God.
1: Is this where we just name every state until we hit it?
0: Pretty much, yeah. Yeah. Is this back and forth, or is this...
4: We can go back and forth.
1: Oh. Okay.
4: Sure.
1: We can do that.
4: You want to do that?
0: So you only get one guess.
1: Yes.
0: And then it goes back and forth. Okay. All right.
4: So you'll just keep names.
1: Yeah.
4: This might be the last time we play this.
0: Probably a good idea. We're also running out of states. Yeah, we played it like three times.
4: I thought it was a great idea. It was yours.
0: Was it?
4: It was your great idea.
0: Well, I'm stupid.
4: All right. First one. The Yellowhammer State.
0: Idaho.
4: No.
1: Nebraska.
4: No.
0: California.
4: No.
1: Iowa.
4: No.
0: Connecticut.
4: No. Get three guesses. We'll just move on.
1: Minnesota.
4: No. It was Alabama.
1: Okay.
4: All right. The first state.
1: New York.
4: No.
0: Virginia.
4: No.
1: Oh, Pennsylvania.
4: No.
0: Delaware.
4: Yes.
1: Son of a gun.
4: It was the first state.
1: Well, at least we're in the 13 colonies.
0: Yeah, I knew it was over there somewhere. High five, Kelly. Yeah.
4: Good Lord.
0: You did a good job on that. We stayed within a region.
1: Right.
0: We're not out here yelling out Alaska.
1: Right. We're not dumb.
4: All right.
0: Kelly goes first on this one.
1: Okay.
4: Oh, we're going. Oh, we're taking turns.
0: Yeah.
4: Oh, okay. Yeah. The Aloha State.
1: Hawaii.
0: Okay.
4: All right. Goose. The Hawkeye State.
0: Iowa.
4: Kelly, the Great Lakes State.
1: Great Lakes State? Oh, gosh. Is it either Michigan or Wisconsin or Ohio? No. Great Lakes State? Is it Ohio? That's the Buckeye State. Great Lakes. Michigan.
0: And yes, Wisconsin. You should have said Wisconsin. Wisconsin was
1: the
0: right guess.
1: Yeah, but that's the Edmund Fitzgerald. So, you know, they discussed all the Great Lakes. So
0: sure. I thought you should have gone with Wisconsin. Would have been a better answer.
4: All right, Goose, how about the North Star State?
0: Is it North Dakota or Wyoming? Montana?
1: Oh.
0: North Star State is Montana.
4: No.
0: Damn it.
4: Kelly.
1: North Dakota.
4: No.
1: Darn it.
0: I don't even write. North Star State. South Dakota.
4: No.
1: The North Star State is obviously Washington State.
4: No.
0: It's Texas.
4: No.
0: No. It's the Lone Star State, not the North Star State.
1: Right.
0: I was 50%
1: though.
0: There.
1: Yeah,
0: I got
1: you
0: the
1: were.
0: Answer 50% right.
1: Let's see. How about Maine?
4: No.
0: The North Star State is Washington
4: no,
0: State.
4: No, she said that.
0: Oh.
1: You want to take another guess?
0: I block out 75% of the things she says. the North Star, Dallas. No, I mean the North Star. I don't know. Wyoming.
4: No.
1: Montana.
0: I said that.
4: Yeah.
1: Oh,
0: said
1: that. Son of a gun.
0: What is it?
4: All right, Minnesota. The only one up there you guys haven't said.
1: I feel like I said Minnesota.
4: No, you didn't.
1: I'll just take the point.
4: Who went first on that one? Goose?
0: Yeah, sure.
4: Yeah, you did. You did. Okay.
0: Minnesota.
4: I almost said the state name.
1: Yeah.
4: So I'll pick a different state. The Sooner State.
1: Oklahoma.

0: Mount Rushmore State.
1: South Dakota.
0: All right, whoever gets the next one wins.
2: Oh, should have just shouted out? Yeah. Or? Okay, yeah. All right. Yeah. Go on.
0: The Evergreen State.
2: Colorado.
0: No.
2: Oh!
1: Wyoming.
0: Oh! No.
2: Evergreen. Evergreen State is Oregon.
0: No.
1: Connecticut.
0: No.
2: Washington State.
3: Evergreen State.
1: Yes! Oh, come on!
0: Washington.
2: Yes!
1: Come on! No more geography.
2: That's it.
1: Yeah.
0: Okay.
1: Yeah, who knows geography?
2: Put that game to bed.
1: Put that game to bed, right, for sure.
2: All right.
0: I understand, because they don't teach it in school anymore. They don't want anybody to know where anything is.
1: Even if they did, we haven't been in school for a minimum of 30 years. So, not going to do us good any good anyways. All right. Max, we'll give you tickets for Zucchini Fest. You've got your prize pack. And, Eric, I'm not going to let Thick's awful game deter you from going to Zucchini Fest.
0: Oh, my God. It was your idea.
1: You'll get tickets as well. Front of stage access passes, free swag, ride passes. You'll be there for Zucchini Fest. You guys hang on. We'll get you tickets.
0: Come on, Kelly.
4: Don't stop me. 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
4: 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Don't stop me. Ooh, ooh, ooh.
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0: Row, we have an accident in Granville on 16 westbound east of 37. 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
4: Sports is brought to you by Great Lakes Hyundai. Todd Monken's biggest decision as head coach of the Cleveland Browns has been made. Deshaun Watson has been tapped as Cleveland's starting quarterback over Shador Sanders. The veteran has not played in a regular season game since tearing his Achilles in 2024. New details are emerging from the arrest of San Francisco 49ers owner Jed York. The 46-year-old married father of two responded to an ad on a known prostitution website to receive sexual acts from a woman for $140. York was busted after arriving for the encounter at an Ohio trailer park. He was initially charged with engaging in prostitution before pleading no contest to disorderly conduct and possession of criminal tools. York was sentenced to 2 days in jail with credit for time served and fined $1,150. Baseball, the Guardians opened their series against the LA Angels with a 4-2 victory in Anaheim. Cleveland has won five straight and will continue the three-game set tonight. The Reds were shut out by the Giants 5-0 to open their series in San Francisco. Cincinnati has now dropped four of its last five games. The Columbus Clippers had yesterday off. They open a six-game series at Indianapolis this evening. First pitch at 6:35 on Fox Sports 920. I'm Thick Rick from the Columbus Clippers Sports Desk, powered by Great Lakes Hyundai.
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1: Hey, in case you didn't know, maybe you haven't partook with them yet, or maybe you turned a blind eye to it, but your grandparents are out there smoking

0: Vita.
1: What?
2: They just released a new piece of information from the National Survey on Drug Use and Health. And as it turns out, between 2021 and 2023, people aged 65 and older have seen a 46% jump in marijuana use. Women were the biggest gainers. Now, men, older men still smoke more overall, but women especially saw a big jump in use. And the wealthy saw a huge jump in use. 65 and older, one of the largest growing consumers of the marijuana.
1: Wow.
2: You think you're going to be 75 thick sitting there on the couch lighting up a joint?
1: If I live that long.
2: Fair
1: absolutely.
2: Enough.
1: Absolutely. Why not?
2: I don't see why it wouldn't.
1: It's working, right? I'm 75. I mean,
2: true.
3: You know, I wonder if there's still, like, my mom's elderly and has issue with her appetite. And I was like,
1: oh, that'll fix it.
3: That, you know, legitimately, I know people like to say that, you know, it has other medicinal uses, and we obviously have had medicinal marijuana for years. So I thought, I wonder if she would be interested. And she said, I don't want to be a drug addict.
2: Yeah. Still got the mentality.
3: She's in her 80s, so that is the mentality there. In your 60s, I think it's a little different. 70s, a little different, maybe.
2: When my mom's cancer kind of started to kick into high gear, they recommended it.
3: Yeah.
2: And she had friends
1: sure
2: that brought her, you know, pre-rolls and things like that. And she was never, it's interesting because she quit smoking like 20 years, she was a smoker all of her life, but she quit like 20 years ago. And so to go back and try and smoke some of this, it didn't really, she wasn't a fan,
3: yeah.
2: But she tried ointments and stuff.
1: Yeah. Did she try the gummies?
2: I can't remember if she did. She might have done a couple edibles.
1: Speaking of what Kelly was talking about, do the gummies give you the munchies? Because I don't do gummies, but I just wondered,
2: yeah.
1: Do they give you the munchies too?
2: Yep. So, yeah, grandma and grandpa could be sitting out there on their patio before their 4:15 dinner, lighting one up.
1: Yeah.
2: That applesauce is going to taste extra good. That tapioca really comes out once you blaze one up.
1: And he may not need Viagra.
2: Possibility.
1: It's a possibility.
2: Yeah. I did start thinking about this. I mean, I might have to jump in with you, Thick, and get into the old horticulture type area, because it seems like there's an untapped market.
3: You know what's better than actually growing it yourself? Having a good friend who grows it.
2: True.
3: That's better.
1: I give away so much.
3: You do.
1: I mean, I probably give away 90% of what I grow.
2: Here's the thing, though. I'm coming up with a special line just for the 65 and older group.
1: Goose Sensi?
2: No, but I will have Life Alert Lemon Tangy.
3: Okay, like it.
1: Oh, I see what we're
2: I'm going to have the Jeopardy joint. You light up right before you watch that Jeopardy. Make you super smart. Social Security Sativa. It's going to be on the docket.
3: Love it.
1: That'll be mine. I like the Sativa.
2: Early Bird Special.
3: Okay.
2: That's for you waking bakers out there.
3: Yeah.
2: Before you enjoy it with your morning coffee. Pension Punch is going to be a good one. It's going to be a strong one. Yeah. Right at about 1 p.m., you're going to blaze up the old nap time nugs.
3: Nap time nugs.
2: Yep. Put you out for a couple hours before
3: what do
2: early
3: you use
2: dinner.
3: To watch your stories?
2: The retirement resin.
3: Okay.
2: Yeah.
3: Love it.
2: You put a little bit outside of your pre-roll there. Hip replacement haze. That's going to be...
1: hip replacement
2: that's gonna be a good one.
1: Haze.
2: Yep. For a certain sect of people that are starting the process... Dementia Diesel. I mean, it's going to bring it back around.
1: It.
2: And then finally, our top seller is going to be OG AARP. That's going to be
3: love
2: the,
3: it.
2: That's going to be the big one. Yeah, so watch for the line of Goose Ganja coming to your nearest store soon.
3: Trademark pending.
2: Trademark pending. I'm going to be retiring on this money.
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2: Coming up next, we are, depending on what district you're in, we are just about a week or so into the school year, maybe 10 days or so. I want to know, who's already gotten in trouble at school? We did this last year, we had a blast, and we're back at it again. We'll talk in about 8 minutes.
4: Traffic Blitz.
3: Right, some slow spots. 70 West between 256 and 270. 70 East from Wilson Road to 670. 71 North from Frank Road to 70. We do have an accident tunnel crossing eastbound at Emerald Parkway. An accident Winchester Pike at No Bixby Road.
2: Did you see that new text that just came in a minute ago?
3: No.
2: Kyle says there's a rollover accident 315 South at the 670 East split.
3: Oh, it just popped up right here.
2: Look
3: in
2: at
3: the
2: that.
3: Red, baby. Thank you so much, Kyle. 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

0: Goose, Kelly, and Thick Rick.
1: Kelly, tell a joke.
2: Oh, okay. Let's see here. Knock, knock.
3: Nuh-uh. Not after the
1: you
3: last
1: caught him
3: one.
1: Last time.
2: Sorry, really can't do a joke if somebody won't play along.
1: All who's right. there?
2: Daisy.
1: Daisy who?
2: They see me rolling. Oh. They hate it.
1: Oof. All right. School is back in session. Has been for, well, for some districts, it's been, I don't know, 2 or 3, 4 days. For my boys, they're six days in, not quite a week. Other school districts in the area I know started, they're like 10 days in. Who's in trouble already? 800-821-9970. Has someone already gotten in trouble at their school? Something big, something small. What could it be? I'm trying to remember. It usually took me a little bit of time to get in trouble.
2: You had to get comfortable.
1: Yeah.
2: Before you started acting out.
1: I got through my first semester. Wait, no, quarter. Semester's too long. I got through my first quarter without getting in trouble every year. I at least tried to keep my head down for a little bit. But I want to know, 800-821-9970. Who's gotten in trouble already in school? Blitz, hi, who's this?
4: Hi, it's Britt.
1: I'm sorry, who?
4: It's Britt.
1: Britt, hi, Britt. Did one of your children already get in trouble in school?
4: So my 14-year-old eighth grader, he's been in for exactly a week. And he got pulled into the office Friday because during his first football game of the season, he punched another player in the gut.
2: Oh.
1: You can't do that.
3: Wait, what grade?
4: Eighth grade. Middle school football.
1: Was this another team or someone on his team, like during practice?
4: Another team.
1: So
3: during the game.
1: What position does your son play?
4: At the time, he was playing center.
1: Center, okay.
3: So he's a big guy.
1: He's in the thick of it, right, yeah. When the ball is snapped. And do you know what the story was? Do you know why he punched this person?
4: I can't really say what was said, but
2: is it trash talking?
4: It was trash talking that turned into a deeply offensive racial slur.
1: Oh, no. Yeah, okay. Hate when that happens. Oh. I mean, words will fly on the football field, but yeah. There's a line not to be crossed. Right. So, yeah. Well, is he still allowed to play? They didn't kick him off the team, did they?
4: No. Okay. So basically, I guess the mother of that other kid called our school demanding that he be expelled. He got pulled into the office by the principal, and he got in trouble but didn't get in trouble. Basically, he got told, hey, don't do this again.
1: Right. Because okay, it was directed and at then, him, I'm assuming. He was retaliating. Yeah, then, okay. All right.
4: During practice, he has to run.
3: All right.
1: Okay,
3: yeah.
1: Right.
3: That's good for him.
1: Some extra suicides or whatever. Yeah, okay, yeah. All right. What,
3: did they throw a penalty flag when it happened?
4: No.

0: Oh.
1: Okay, so he didn't get caught. Okay, all right. Well, hey, I appreciate the call. Thank you so much. I hope you have yourself a great Tuesday. And, yeah, no more punching kids on the football field. Kelly, do you remember? You have told stories. You were a little bit of a troublemaker.
2: No, I wasn't. I was very much a rule follower. I got in trouble one time in all my years of school from kindergarten through 12th grade. I got in trouble one time. It was in sixth grade. We had a substitute teacher, and I was just a yammering. And she sent me out in the hallway, and I thought I was going to pass out. I was so just worried, upset, embarrassed. I thought, what does this mean? I'm in trouble.
1: Is this going on my permanent record?
2: Yeah, like I felt so dizzy by the prospect that I was going to be sitting out in the hallway. I thought, well, this is it. Like I don't know how to handle this. This was a tragedy for me, and it never happened again.
1: It never happened again.
2: No.
1: I think with having a mother who worked two jobs and was so busy, and having the laid-back father that I did, I think that was a problem. Because there was never really any punishment. Like, I would get a talking to.
2: Yeah.
1: But I'm like, oh, is that all that's going to happen?
2: Yeah.
1: All right. Well, I'm going to continue on with my nefarious ways.
0: Like, that's going on in every household these days.
1: Yeah,
0: a lot. No punishment. There's no spankings going on.
1: Whatever happened to the permanent record? I mean, if that wasn't one of the biggest lies of the 70s and 80s.
3: Permanent record.
1: For us kids. It's going to go on your permanent record.
2: I know, like what?
1: It's going to go on your permanent record. What the hell is nobody has a permanent record.
2: What is it, a permanent record? Nobody, so say you get suspended. So what?
1: So what?
2: Kids, what does that do? Kids, it doesn't keep you out of college.
1: It doesn't. No. Listen, kids.
2: You're so right.
1: If you get threatened by a permanent record or something, just laugh in their face. There is no permanent record.
0: Yeah, look back and go, oh, it's going to go on my permanent record.
1: You're going to be fine.
2: Yeah.
1: So
2: you can't be sick any more days or it'll go on your permanent record.
1: I like Brittany's response. Lancaster schools, city schools haven't started yet. So my kids are safe for now. Do this topic next week, right? Yeah, exactly. Just give it a couple days. 800-821-9970. Have you been in trouble before? Let's see. Mike says, yesterday was my son's first day of educational futures, and we already been called to the office for his 15-year-old attitude. Yeah. Sometimes those teenagers can have a bit of a tude.
3: A little bit.

0: Goose, Kelly, and Thick Rick.
1: All right, we're talking about kids who are already in trouble in the school year. Some school districts in the area are, you know, 2 or 3 days in. Some are about a week. Some are even like 10 days in. So who's already in trouble? Who are we going with first? Jared? Jared, what happened? You're fifth grader?
2: No, kindergarten.
1: Oh, five-year-old. That's right. I got my numbers confused. Your five-year-old is already in trouble. What happened?
2: Well, he was, all the kids were in there, and the teacher decided to give all the students, it was an art project, paper towels, rolls.
3: Oh, the paper towel rolls.
2: We want you to, use your imagination, anything you want to do, you know, and be as creative as possible and do a project, an art project, with these paper towel rolls. Well, my son and another boy decided to use them as swords and create swords.
4: Yes!
2: And have sword fights.
1: Okay, that's what you do. I don't

0: don't see the problem.
1: Right.
2: I didn't either, but apparently the teacher was offended and said that it was considered a deadly weapon and that they needed to be sent into the principal office.
3: Oh, for God's
2: sake. Because they were threatening each other and could hurt each other with them.
0: It's going on their permanent record.
4: I don't know.
5: What else is a toilet paper roll going to be beside a sword or a wiener? What are you doing with a toilet paper roll?
4: Nunchucks once it breaks in the middle.
1: Paper. Yeah. Right.
5: All right. So paper towel
2: roll.
5: It got
2: worse than that. They had to call both of our parents in. Just all of us had to come in and set for counseling.
1: Oh,
2: because apparently our kids were so bad that they were saying, this is a serious offense and we need to take it serious before they get older. Oh. And I started laughing.
4: Yeah, I'm probably going off.
1: I mean, if you're a teacher, you just go, no, boys, we don't play sword fights. We need you to make something else. Don't do that. That's all the teacher needed to do. That was it.
5: Yeah.
1: Good God. Where's the common sense?
2: He's like thinking he's going to get, you know, in big trouble.
5: Go to kid jail.
2: I'm like, son, you're okay.
4: Wow. Oh, yeah. Boy. No, I would have done the exact same thing. I don't understand.
1: It's just.
4: Well, the only thing you should have done is the next day you should have sent him in with the gift wrapping paper roll.
1: Right. And that's like, real.
4: Yeah, now I'm coming back. Yeah. Now I'm coming back fully armed. Well, I appreciate the call, Jared. Have yourself a great day. Thank you so much. Kenda, hello, Kenda. How are you?
6: I'm good. How are you this morning? Hi, Kelly.
5: Hi.
4: Now, this was you who got in trouble back in the day early in the school year. What happened in fifth grade?
6: Yes. Well, let me start by saying I am now 61 years old. I can remember this day like it was yesterday.
4: Okay.
6: It was about a month or two into the school year.
4: Well, you can't bring your zip gun to school.
6: Well, it was work.
4: Oh, okay.
6: Back then, we had a thing called slam books. And you put everybody's name in it, and then everybody wrote an opinion about the person. Well, some weren't so nice, and some weren't. Well, you weren't supposed to have them. And in fifth grade, Mrs. Heisel found it, and the whole class got a swap. We got lined up in the hallway. She was about 4 foot and 3 foot wide. And she lined up the whole classroom, and we got a swat, and I didn't get the boy again.
4: Everyone in the class got swatted.
1: Line it up.
5: Everyone
6: in the class.
1: That's how they did it then.
4: Yeah.
6: Yeah. And I can remember that day. It was yesterday. As a matter of me speaking about it, my hind end hurts.
4: Man.
1: Did you say you never got in trouble again?
6: I never got in trouble again.
1: See? Bring back the paddle.
5: It works.
4: Well, I appreciate the call, Kenda. Thank you so much.
1: Wow.
4: Just line up. You know what you should do is that's what the paper towel roll is used for.
5: Yeah, the swat.
4: Yeah.
5: I like that.
4: Well, you just give them a bonk on the head. That's what you do. You take that paper towel roll and you just right across the head.
1: That would work for a kindergartner.
4: It would.
1: Yeah.
5: I had to look up paper towel roll crafts because I literally could not think of anything else you'd use it for but then like a sword.
4: What else
5: are you turning it into?
4: Maybe a rocket ship?
5: That's a good one. Or like little robots or like houses, little round houses with a roof
4: silo?
5: On it. A silo.
4: Yeah.
5: Okay, now you're thinking.
4: Yeah, me, I'm just using it as a dick tube. That's all there is to it, 100%. What else do you do with that thing?
5: Yeah, you're acting like you're taking a lead.
4: Yeah, that's about it. 800-821-9970. Whose kid is already in trouble in school?
7: It's the Morning Blitz.
8: Coming up next, the three things you need to know.
5: Well, Genoa Township is closed Freeman's Farm for now because of a big fire last night. I'll tell you about it coming up next.
7: Traffic Blitz.
5: We have an overturned vehicle, 315 south before 670 east. That has traffic slow in the southbound lanes. Northbound lanes are heavy as well. Oh, my gosh. What?
4: What just happened? How many W's were in that word, just out of curiosity?
5: Heavy traffic on 315 north from 70 to 3rd Avenue. Thank you. We have an accident 70 west at Bryce Road. 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
0: 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And now,
2: all right, I'm listening.
0: The three things you need to know before you go.

0: Freeman's Farm in Delaware County is closed until further notice after a fire last night destroyed one of the storage facilities. Crews responded to the fire at about 10:45 last night at the farm on Lewis Center Road. The historic barn was not impacted by the fire, but the storage facility was completely destroyed. It contained snow plows and other large machinery owned by Genoa Township. Now, the township purchased the 44-acre property back in January of 2025, and it now operates as a park. But before that, five generations of the Freeman family had owned the property. Of course, it has always hosted fall attractions, a pumpkin patch, wagon rides. It's always held a fall festival. This year, the fall festival is supposed to start on October 24th. No word on whether the fire investigation will impact this event. An investigation is underway in Honolulu after a Southwest Airlines flight attendant was found dead outside her hotel. 50-year-old Jenny Lupton from Oklahoma is believed to have fallen from her balcony on the 24th floor of the Hilton in Waikiki during a layover. Her family says she'd gone out with co-workers beforehand, and police say they are reviewing dozens of cameras in the area. San Francisco 49ers owner Jed York, whose family is worth an estimated $8.5 billion, was arrested in Ohio on Sunday at 9:35 a.m. trying to pay $140 for sex in a trailer park in East Palestine. Authorities say York responded to an ad on a known prostitution website and arranged to have sex with a female. But when he arrived at the Wheat Hill Mobile Home Park, he was taken into custody in a sting operation. He was booked into the Mahoning County Jail, appeared in court yesterday on a prostitution charge. He did cut a deal, pled no contest to a lesser charge of disorderly conduct, sentenced to one day in jail, ordered to pay $1,100 in fines. York is from Youngstown. He is married with two sons. He filed for divorce back in May. Those are your three things.
1: $140.
2: You got to see the picture of this. I don't know if it's a Lamborghini or what it is parked in the trailer park.
0: I mean, that's not a flashing red flag.
2: Yeah.
0: What are you doing?
1: You can afford the best of the best.
0: You can afford, if you must get a prostitute, like you said, they're going to be in Vegas.
2: Hi.
0: This week?
3: Yeah.
1: Here's some USDA grade A prime Angus beef.
0: And it's legal.
1: No. I'll have the roadkill, thank you. What? What?
0: There must be something really sort of attractively dirty about it. That's what he's into, maybe.
1: It's got to be.
0: Because you got to feel bad. Number one, not to sort of add a more dark layer on this, but it was a human trafficking sting operation. So you don't know what was going on there. But East Palestine, I guess, they have a number of prostitution busts every year. Like, yeah. It is pretty well-known area for prostitution.
3: Well, he was probably at home in Youngstown for the weekend and just decided, you know what, let me get on my
0: app. I've heard about East Palestine.
3: Yeah, it's right. It's
1: because he was caught on the minutes. Website. He went on the website.
3: It's 15 minutes
1: looking.
3: Away. Yeah, it's an app.
1: Here is this beautifully, perfectly seared, medium rare ribeye with bone marrow butter topped right there. No, I'll have the meatloaf that looks like it was kicked by a steel-toed boot, thank you.
0: Well, what? Just to show you, you know how you get to be a billionaire? You look for ways to save money.
1: And, hey, you don't get a billionaire by spending all your money.
0: Right.
1: They know how to you know, cut and save. Damn.
2: Wow.
1: Okay. Coming up next, I came across a clip of Nora's wedding vows as we are 10 days away from the wedding. And I want to share this with you. I want to talk about this.
0: Does she know this is happening?
1: No.
0: Okay.
1: I want to talk about it coming here in about 3 minutes, 99.7 The Blitz.

0: Goose, Kelly, and Thick Rick in the Morning Blitz.
1: So for the third day in a row now, or the third workday, Friday, Monday, and this morning, I've woken up at 2 a.m. Don't know why. Today it was 1:52 a.m.
2: Wow.
1: And I'm just sitting there.
2: And that's it.
1: Rolling around. Trying everything to get back to sleep, and it's just not working. So last night, I actually, I finished my vows. I might make a couple adjustments, but...
2: Now, are 2 a.m. vows, do they read the same in the light of day?
1: For the most part. In fact, okay. Funny you mention that, because I just reread them, and I made a couple adjustments.
2: All right.
1: But I'll tell you what, I cannot tell you how many times I've woken up, and I've jumped on my phone because something for, like, a joke or, like, a stand, something I can add to my stand. I'll sit there and I'll type out an entire, you know, good 4 or 5 minutes of, I'm like, man, I just wrote 4 minutes.
2: Yeah.
1: In the middle of the night.
2: Yeah.
1: It just hits you. It's when it hits you, it hits you.
2: It's probably a brain relief, too. It lets you get back to sleep.
1: I would hope so, but then it doesn't work.
2: Oh.
1: Yeah. So, I will tell you this. I came across a snippet of Nora's wedding vows. And I want to share a small snippet with you.
2: Okay.
1: Take a listen.
3: Oh, God, everyone bear with me, please. 3 years ago, what started as a simple swipe became the greatest the greatest blessing God has ever given me. You came into my life during some of my darkest moments, and without even realizing it, you became my medicine. When I was hurting, you loved me gently. Twist my and call me a cinnamon roll fat ass. When I felt lost, you reminded me of who I was. God used your heart, your patience, and your love to pull me out of places I thought I'd never escape. Today, I stand before God and before everyone we love. Sucking. No. Promising not only to love you, but to choose you every single day.
2: What? She has Tourette's, right?
1: Yes, that's okay. That Bailey. That's the Bailey chick.
2: Oh, yes.
1: Got very famous on TikTok.
2: Yes.
1: And then she had a TLC show with her family, and now she's getting married. And look, I'm not laughing at her. You know, there were people in the audience.
4: They were laughing.
1: Some.
4: Yeah.
1: Her husband-to-be, the groom, stood there straight-faced.
4: Stone-faced.
1: And I'll tell you what, a lot of people made the comment of, that's amazing because he's not laughing in her face for, you know, her
2: something she can't help.
1: She can't help. It is a little jarring to hear those words during your wedding vows, but again, not something she can...
2: And Nora doesn't have Tourette's, and she's still using
1: she
2: that
1: still
2: language.
1: She still uses that language. Yeah, that's the thing. But that's also why I'm marrying her.
2: That's right.
1: Because I'm all for it. There were so many things I had in my vows that I was like...
4: Was cinnamon roll fat ass in there?
1: Cinnamon roll fat ass was not in there. No, that one thing was not in there. But I did have... I had a couple, like, jabs. And 2 times now I've been like... This is not a set. You are not on stage opening for anyone right now.
2: Any part of your thought process, am I going to hear from my brother about these vows at any time in the future?
1: Because
2: your brother's very, like, very
1: straightforward.
2: Straight-laced.
1: No, the one thing that I have thought about that was I most certainly will not be having... Not that I plan on getting hammered at my wedding. I've seen too many groups
2: do
1: that.
2: Yeah, that's happened in day 2 of the celebration.
1: But I'm definitely going to be... I'll have 1 and a glass of water.
2: Okay.
1: I don't need his judgy eyes. Yeah. So I'll lay back on that. But no, mine, I have very much subdued my vows, and I'm going the romantic route instead of the funny route.
2: I love it.
1: There's only 2 little things in there.
4: Where's your sense of adventure?
1: You know?
2: Your brother and I will let you know if everything went okay.
1: I'm sure you will. Yeah. Absolutely.
2: I think you and I are going to be a team.
4: Kelly's going to become his... They're going to be best friends after this wedding.
2: Yeah. Her the
4: and
2: same
4: your brother.
2: Yeah.
1: I can see them now, both in the corner, just...
4: Yep. Judging you up one side and down the other.
2: We're the same person in different tax brackets.
4: Different tax brackets. Yeah. Very.
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1: Tisk, tisk, tisk, tisk. I just see it now.
2: I'm going to elbow him. I told you he was going to do something like that. I told you.
1: Right. Coming up next, you're not so breaking news. And speaking of weddings and such, boy, if you're at your bachelor party, you probably shouldn't run from the cops, especially if you're a cop yourself. We'll talk about it in 8 minutes.
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2: All right, there's an accident on 71 South before Morse Road. Traffic slow from 270. An overturned vehicle, 315 South before 670 East. Traffic heavy there and in the northbound lanes as well. We're stop and go on 71 North between 270 and 70. 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
10: Sports is brought to you by Great Lakes Hyundai. Todd Monken's biggest decision as head coach of the Cleveland Browns has been made. Deshaun Watson has been tapped as Cleveland's starting quarterback over Shador Sanders. The veteran has not played in a regular season game since tearing his Achilles in 2024. New details are emerging from the arrest of San Francisco 49ers owner Jed York. The 46-year-old married father of two responded to an ad on a known prostitution website to receive sexual acts from a woman for $140. York was busted after arriving for the encounter at an Ohio trailer park. He was initially charged with engaging in prostitution before pleading no contest to disorderly conduct and possession of criminal tools. York was sentenced to 2 days in jail with credit for time served and fined $1,150. Baseball, the Guardians opened their series against the LA Angels with a 4-2 victory in Anaheim. Cleveland has won 5 straight and will continue the 3-game set tonight. The Reds were shut out by the Giants 5-0 to open their series in San Francisco. Cincinnati has now dropped 4 of its last 5 games. The Columbus Clippers had yesterday off. They open a 6-game series at Indianapolis this evening. First pitch at 6:35 on Fox Sports 920. I'm Thick Rick from the Columbus Clippers Sports Desk, powered by Great Lakes Hyundai.
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0: Morning Blitz with Goose, Kelly, and Thick Rick. Not so breaking news. The news already broke. We're trying to put it back together.
1: Kelly, ever gone out somewhere and you park your car and you know for a fact that this is a paid parking area, whether it's a parking lot, a parking structure, maybe some parallel parking on the street in front of the business you're going into, and then, you know, back in the day, you drop your quarters in, now you can just download the app and you gotta set your timer, I'm gonna be here for an hour, and then you pay your $1.35 and you go about your business and you do your shopping or your eating or your movie, and then you come back and there's a ticket waiting on your car. You didn't notice that the time expired, or maybe you made the mistake of parking like in a non-parking zone because, you know, now they have like four signs on every streetlight that tell you can park between 7:59 a.m. and 8:03 a.m., yeah. But then you can park again at 10:21 a.m., yes. But not on every third Sunday of the year, whatever. And then you end up getting a parking ticket. It's a real bummer. You wasted $25, $30, whatever it is. However, better than coming back and finding your car just completely eviscerated and exploded. Apparently, that's what they do overseas. There was a car that was parked, around a Eurostar station, which is the East Midlands Railroad, the train system they have that runs through parts of England. And this car was parked outside. Now, here's the thing. It was left outside the King's Cross St. Pancras station. And I can only assume it's much like if you leave a car outside of an airport nowadays. They don't take kindly to that. And so police are called in. And because they didn't want to approach this car, the plates were unregistered. They had no idea what was going on. They sent in the robot, dropped a bomb in the car, and blew the car up. That was their way of dealing with any issue that may be inside the car.
2: That's a deterrent.
1: It is a big deterrent.
2: Well, first of all, you don't have a car to park anymore, but still.
1: For everyone else, hey, yeah. You park here and leave your car unattended?
2: That's right.
1: We're just going to blow it up. The train station was actually closed for an hour while they blocked off the streets. They blocked off that entrance to the train station. They surrounded the car with the old police tape before, sure enough, sending in the robot to blow the car up. And then after an hour, they dragged the car away on a tow truck, and they said, okay, everything's reopened. Like, it was just a normal thing. This is the first time I've heard of this. No. I just can't imagine this
2: being
1: a regular thing.
2: Poor guy comes from the BMV.
1: What happened?
2: I just registered my plates.
1: Right. I didn't have any plates yet. That's why the car was unregistered. Yeah, they put a small munitions device in the back of the car, and it just... Like, it didn't blow parts everywhere. Right. It was just enough of an explosion.
2: Yeah.
1: To take care of.
3: But if they're worried about what it could be in it, right?
1: Yeah.
3: What if there was, like, C4 in it?
1: Something bigger.
3: Or God forbid, it was a terrorist who had some sort of nuclear something in it, and they blew it up. I mean, that's kind of crazy to do that.
1: I'm a little mad at the article for not giving more detail.
3: Yeah.
1: It was just saying, hey, this car was parked illegally. It was unattended. We felt unsafe, so we blew it up.
3: I don't know. I'm definitely calling a lawyer to ask. Hey.
2: That's where we do need the robots to do that stuff for us.
1: Oh, yeah. But you figure if you've got a robot that can drop a bomb, you've got to have a robot with a mirror plate or something
2: so
1: you can look under the car.
2: See what's going
1: or
2: on.
1: Yeah.
2: Yeah.
1: I don't know.
2: Send in a bomb-sniffing robot dog.
1: Yeah.
3: Mm-hmm. Well, a dog could walk around the car and sniff it out.
1: But no one went near the car. That's the thing. They already were suspicious of the car. That's why they sent the robot straight in.
2: Yeah.
1: That's why I want more details in the article. Anyways, story number two takes us over to Lake of the Ozarks, Missouri, where police in Lake of the Ozarks have now released body cam footage of an arrest that took place over the weekend. Apparently, Trooper Travis Wood was out and about celebrating his bachelor party, bouncing around bars in Lake of the Ozark. Unfortunately, towards the end of the night, he was involved with his friends in a drunken shoving match with another group of guys.
4: You shut up.

0: No, you shut up. Stupid.
1: Dare you.
0: Come at me, bro.
1: Just take one more step.
0: Dare you. Touch me.
2: Hold me
0: touch
2: back.
0: Me.
2: Hold
0: touch
2: me back.
0: Me. I dare you. Touch me. Anyways, the police did show up, and Officer Wood and his friends were detained. Now, if you get into a drunken shoving match, and you're a police officer, a state trooper, other police officers show up. And even if you're not a police officer, I bet, with just a little calm demeanor and talking to the officers, yeah, it's my bachelor party, these guys were talking trash, it turned into nobody threw punches. It was just a stupid guy shoving match. Yeah. You're going to go about your night. Everyone's going to go home, drunkenly sleep it off, wake up with a hangover tomorrow and be like, remember those a-holes we almost got in a fight with? Said and done. But no. As Trooper Woods was being detained and people were being questioned, he thought it was a good idea to take off running.
1: Okay.
0: You're a police officer, man. What are you doing? Sure enough, the officers chased him down on foot, threatened to tase. I do give credit to Officer Wood because he was handcuffed and still outrunning the other officers.
1: See, he is an officer. I feel like he knows a large percentage of time if people just take off running, they're not going to get caught. Maybe that's why he did it.
0: Oh.
1: He's like, this is successful 47% of the time. I'm going to take my chances.
0: But at the same time, at this point, you are handcuffed and played. They already know your name. They know who you are. You've already given up information.
1: Oh. Okay,
0: so
1: that's true.
0: You're not getting very far.
1: Never mind.
0: Finally, Woods did stop. He was ordered to get on the ground. He was arrested and booked on charges of resisting arrest. He has already taken a plea deal, pleading to a lesser charge of peace disturbance. And according to the court records, the judge did approve the deal. He's going to pay a fine and court costs of about $300. As of right now, he's still on duty with the Missouri State Highway Patrol. There is an internal review of the incident. I don't know if he should necessarily like be fired and lose his job over this. Maybe a suspension without pay, like a 2-week suspension without pay.
1: That sounds good.
0: Yeah.
1: That sounds about right.
0: I'm not firing the guy over it. Running from the cops. I'm thinking of any of us that run from the cops. We're going to get a slap on the wrist. I don't know if it would necessarily be jail time for a little drunken disorderly conduct. So, yeah, 2 weeks, no pay.
1: I like it.
0: That's my vote.
1: That's fair.
0: All right. It's your not-so-breaking news.
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1: I ran from the cops once. They didn't take me in.
4: That's right.
0: Yeah. You did not.
1: I did, yes, just did. In my vehicle.
4: Yeah.
1: I just did not want another speeding ticket. I could not take another speeding ticket. I had too many.
4: You did.
1: I knew I was going to lose my license,
4: yep.
1: So I just whoop.
0: And they didn't follow you?
1: They did.
0: But yeah. You outran?
1: Nope. I got pulled over.
0: Oh.
1: Yeah, I just acted like I didn't know what was going on.
0: Oh, you were behind me?
1: It's like, oh, I didn't see you.
0: No,
1: yeah, it worked.
0: All right. Coming up next, a restaurant has posted a sign on their door, basically setting limits for their customers and saying, if you can't do this, don't come in here. And people are kind of mixed on the whole thing. I'm going to talk about it coming up here in about 8 minutes.
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1: There's an accident, 71 South before Morse Road. Traffic slow from 270. We have an overturned vehicle, 315 South before 670 East. Traffic slow from North Broadway. The northbound lanes are heavy as well. 315 North slows from 70 to 3rd Avenue. 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
1: 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She was wanting to put in a claim for military sexual trauma. Upon hearing this, we had a long discussion on the process which will entail her to talk and write her trauma to the VA in detail. 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
1: Well, about 5 minutes ago, I jumped online and I posted a picture on our Facebook page with, if you want to jump online, you can go check it out. It is a picture of a sign that is on the door of a restaurant. And already, comments flowing in. Let me just read you the sign. It says in top in big red letters, "Attention! We don't pay our staff to smile at you. Service charges are not tips. Tip well or get out. Our people work damn hard. Show some respect." And then it's got a box, and inside that box it says, "Your bill, $165. Waiter's salary, $2.13 an hour equals $3.40. Tip, 25%, which equals $41.25. Total, the least you can do, $209.65. If you can't afford to tip properly, you can't afford to dine here. Seriously, don't be cheap. It's embarrassing. Thank you." Now, on one side, I understand. I am of the proponent. If you can't afford to tip, don't go out to eat. You should be tipping.
2: How about if you can't afford to pay your wait staff? I'm not going to eat at your establishment.
1: Now, here's the thing. I'm a 20% tipper right off the bat, and I've tipped more than 20% for sure. But from the looks of this sign, it looks like their service charge is they're charging you the $2.13 an hour for sitting there. And this bill had $3.40 on it, so I'm assuming you were there for 90 minutes or so, sitting enjoying your meal, and they put that on your bill. Now that is weird, if that's the case. And from the looks of it, it is. I'm not going if the service charge is tied into me paying the $2.13 an hour for your server. That just seems weird.
2: I'm not walking into any establishment that has a sign that it has that is full of that kind of attitude toward me, a paying customer.
1: I agree with you.
2: No, I would never darken the doorstep of an establishment like that.
1: We're getting quite a few of those. I wouldn't even walk into that place.
2: It's not over anything other than you think that you have a right to talk to me that way before I come spend money with you.
1: Yeah.
2: No.
1: Yep. I can't imagine. As a restaurant owner, I could see defending your staff, but like you said, Kelly, then pay them a livable wage.
2: You can bump up your, you don't have to pay your wait staff $2.13 an hour.
1: Do not have to, you're right.
2: You can pay below minimum wage and they're going to get tips, but you could really bump it up.
1: Thank you, eating at this place? You walking in or that sign is completely deterring you from even walking in the door?
3: Yeah, I just feel like this place is a hassle.
1: That's what I think.
3: Obviously you guys got issues with customers. I don't want involved.
2: Yeah, what led to the posting
3: right.
2: of this? What confrontations, etc. And if you have a miserable, your waitstaff's not smiling because they're miserable.
1: Right.
2: And they have no other options.
1: And if you're going in and you know the owner has no problem posting something like this, let's say something's wrong with your food. You know this owner is just going to throw a hissy fit.
3: Oh my gosh.
2: I'd love to see any of the below 4-star reviews. I bet that guy's firing off responses left and right.
3: Oh, we should check the reviews, yeah.
1: Here's the problem. It doesn't say where the restaurant is. I saw this post, and I think this owner's lucky. Because if this was posted, if this sign showed where this restaurant is, I have an assumption he's going to be getting a lot of social media hitbacks.
2: How do you feel about

0: about the places, too, that ask you to please chip in for the employee's health care. Have you seen that before?
1: I have not.
0: Yeah.
1: Oh, no.
0: Yeah, a suggested extra tip.
1: Uh-uh. I told you, we went to that new putt place up in Polaris, and I was shocked. They've got the digital serving stations of all your beers and all your mixed drinks. You buy this card, you tap it like a debit card, and then as you pour, every ounce you pour, it goes up by $1.50 or whatever.
0: So but it's self-serve.
1: It is self-serve. So is the check-in process. There was one employee working. You get your golf balls when you play putt-putt. You get your own putter. You get your own drinks. And then when you leave, you drop your token in the 10, 20, or 30% box, which they automatically add to your debit card or credit card that you use to check in. Who am I tipping?
0: Wild. Yeah.
1: Am I tipping the machine?
0: I feel like you're tipping the owner.
1: That's what it does feel like.
0: Yeah.
1: Absolutely.
2: And see, so on that sign, the hourly pay for the server is $2.16 an hour. That's what I saw, right?
1: Yeah.
2: Yeah. Yeah. Okay. So that's why they get tips. So I where you were at, did anybody who you got your card from, any of that, are they making $2.16 an hour? I guarantee they're making over minimum wage.
1: Probably.
2: So that's not what tipping was ever about.
1: It's for the people that walk around and pick up your glasses and the people that are wiping down the tables. Now, I agree, because they're probably making, I don't know, 10, 12 bucks an hour. And then you get the little extra, you know, added bonus in there.
2: That's why tipping was invented, so that they didn't have to pay minimum wage to serve.
1: Cover the difference.
2: They would make the difference in the tips.
1: Absolutely.
2: So all this other stuff that people are getting tipped is BS.
1: The waiter's salary as a service charge, or the resort fee, or now a lot of these sports bars and stuff are doing technology charges.
2: Oh, for God's sake.
1: Because they've got so many TVs and stuff. It'll be a
2: 3%
1: technology charge.
0: NFL tickets expensive.
1: Right? Yeah, absolutely. 800-821-9970. If you want to jump on our Facebook page, I put the picture there. You can see it. Let us know what you think. 99.7 The Blitz.

0: Goose, Kelly, and Thick Rick on the Blitz.
1: So every so often, we'll do a dumb debate, a really stupid question about two things, and which one is better or worse, or do you prefer, or whatever the case may be. And I want to start like a little, what's it called, like a subreddit thread. Like, we've got the dumb debate, but I want to add its own little personal category now, because I saw this pop up online. And I think that you could use this category over and over and over again for a dumb debate. And it's going to be called, Who's Worse Than Grandpa Joe? Because there aren't many.
2: Oh, God.
1: There aren't many. But I did see this one, and I want to have this dub debate subcategory, Who's Worse Than Grandpa Joe, okay? So your opinion, Kelly. Who's worse, Grandpa Joe or Cal Hockley, who was Billy Zane in Titanic, and he had the audacity as the ship is going down to grab a random child and walk up to one of the crew members and be like, I've got a kid, I have to get on the lifeboat.
3: She's all I've got in the world.
2: Well,
1: was it a girl that he picked up?
3: I thought it was.
1: Oh, maybe. I don't know.
3: But he said that he was the only one that kid had in the world.
1: Grabbed a random kid, kidnapped a kid, so he could walk up to the crew member and say, I need to get on this lifeboat and get off before everyone else because I've got this kid.
2: Desperate times call for desperate measures. Grandpa Joe is worse.
1: Grandpa Joe is still worse. Okay.
2: Yeah.
1: Thick, Grandpa Joe or Cal Hockley from Titanic?
3: I feel like I'm just going to get crushed for this, but who's Grandpa Joe?
1: Oh, really?
3: Yeah.
1: Grandpa Joe is the big a-hole that spent his entire adulthood in bed, not working, not doing a damn thing, all until the magical golden ticket pops up, and then he starts just dancing
2: around, totally able-bodied.
1: Yep.
3: Oh.
1: Could have been working the whole time while the family's eating potato soup.
3: I hate a fraud, so yeah, Grandpa Joe.
1: All right, we're all in agreement. Okay. Yeah, Grandpa Joe is worse. How do you even? Oh,
3: boy, yeah, man.
2: Yeah, your family's in dire, dire circumstances.
1: Because both sets of grandparents were in that bed.
2: Yeah.
1: Was Grandpa Joe the mom or the dad side? I can't remember.
2: I don't know, but get out there and deliver a newspaper. Something.
1: Because if I'm the dad of the family who's been taking care of the four parents and my children, and Grandpa Joe gets out and starts dancing, I'm hitting him with a chair. I'm going WWE style. I'm grabbing one of those dinner chairs, and they had those thick wooden chairs too. I'd be like, "Oh, you want to spend your entire time in bed? Fine, I'll break both your kneecaps. Now you can spend your entire day in jail, not moving, or in bed, not moving." Cannot believe.
2: Yeah. Plus, I mean, the mom is breaking her back taking care of these four people.
1: Yeah. Waiting on him hand and foot. Oh, I'm taking a hot poker and I'm putting in one of his bed sores. Because you know he's got bed sores that don't move.
2: Gross.
1: I'm just saying.
3: Although like Cal was really bad. It was a lot more than just that kid.
1: That is true. I'm pretty sure, didn't he slap Rose?
3: Did he slap her?
1: I don't know. He might have.
3: He ordered food for her.
1: Did order food for her. He was ready to kill her.
3: He was.
1: And Jack.
3: He was shooting at him.
1: He was going to be a murderer.
3: Yeah, he was shooting at him.
1: Still Grandpa Joe. Still Grandpa Joe. Yeah.
3: Grandpa Joe was the mother's dad.
2: These are all crimes of passions. This guy's just a lazy SOB.
1: You're about to kill.

0: kill the man that is stealing your wife. I think any man would want to defend his wife.
1: Yeah. Donnie says, Grandpa Joe, I went away. Oh, he's the worst person on earth.
0: Yeah. He's absolutely...
1: the worst person in the history of the world.
0: Yeah. The mother's dad. Just... I can't imagine spending your entire day in bed and then having the audacity to jump up to go with your grandson to a chocolate factory. I'm glad you want to spend time with your grandson and all, but the bamboozled that you just bamboozed.
2: Yeah.
0: It's just...
2: Plus, you're like choosing to be in bed with three other old people.
0: That's
2: like,
0: weird, too.
2: Rather than get up and make something of yourself.
0: Yeah.
2: I'd rather sit and sweat and rot in this bed with three other.
0: Do you think the two grandpas were playing swapsies? I mean, they're all in the same bed together, so.
1: Oh. No.
0: Maybe that's why he didn't get out of bed. They were just busy having a good time all the time. What's going on? And they were all covered, like, up to their necks in comforters and blankets.
2: Is this Willy Wonka fanfic?
0: What's going on underneath them covers?
2: Ew.
0: Yeah.
2: Gross.
0: Yeah, Grandpa Joe's like, I want to go to the chocolate factory. Yeah, come on. We're done.

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1: Coming up next, the three things you need to know.
2: A startup is promising solar farms. Its technology will be able to guarantee natural sunlight on a cloudy day. I'm going to tell you how, coming up next.
0: Traffic Blitz.
2: All right, we've had an accident 71 south before Morse Road. Traffic slow from 161. An accident on 161 westbound at 62. That is traffic slow from the Kitzmiller Road Bridge. The accident 315 south before 670 has been cleared, but traffic is still pretty heavy in the area. 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
14: The three things you need to know before you go.
17: A little update on the USS Abraham Lincoln, which we know was at sea for more than 270 days without a port call.
18: A long time.
17: Really suffering on there, like some sailors were diving overboard, etc., and declining mental health. So there, the ship's on its way back to San Diego, but it looks to be headed to Thailand before returning to California. The ship will reportedly arrive for a port call in early September for an expected 3-day visit.
18: What did I say a couple days ago? A week ago, we were talking about this, and I was like, "Why are you going off? Just take them to a major port and have them fly them home."
17: Yeah, they're just going to be there for 3 days, and then I guess set sail. I guess when you're an enlisted service member, you stay with the ship, Goose. You don't take a luxury flight home.
18: All right. You're right. I don't know. I did not serve. I get it, but that just seems...
17: Yeah. feels like you could really help them out more, a lot more quickly.
18: when they have new cruise ships, because most cruise ships are built over in the overseas, in somewhere in the France, Western Europe type area.
17: Okay.
18: And then they set them off, and all the crew fly over there, and then they spend two and a half weeks coming back to Miami or wherever the port is going to be. And so that's when they take the time getting things set up or practicing the routine. Like, operate off a skeleton crew. I know how many people the ships hold, but
17: yeah,
18: operate on flying the rest home.
17: I think the military's a different beast.
18: I know it's not Carnival, but
17: yeah,
18: sometimes it operates like it.
17: Well, former Miss North Carolina USA Brittany Bolton House has filed a defamation lawsuit against pageant organizers after the Miss USA organization stripped her of her title earlier this month, she's alleging that they tried to portray her as a racist and targeted her because she's a conservative Christian. Bolton House was replaced by the first runner-up earlier this month, and I think the Miss USA pageant is currently happening, if I'm not mistaken. But the only explanation for her being replaced was that the organization doesn't tolerate racism, homophobia, transphobia, or language that strips any person of their dignity. What she is claiming is that it's over social media posts that she made in support of Charlie Kirk, the conservative activist, and President Trump. Bolton House is seeking unspecified damages, arguing that she suffered injury to her reputation, her livelihood, her professional relationships, and community standing because of her conservative Christian beliefs and her conservative political stance. It'll be interesting to see where that goes. Solar panels might be a clean energy producing technology, but they depend on the sun. The weather has to cooperate for solar panels to be effective. There is a startup that has plans. I want to know what you think about this. Their plan is to manufacture drones that can fly inside clouds to disperse them so solar farm panels aren't blocked from the sunlight. So they could send up potentially hundreds of autonomous drones into low and mid-altitude clouds directly above solar farms to alter the water droplets that form those clouds. They say they will not be using chemicals, but they won't say what they are going to be doing. Right. The startup says it has future ambitions to weaken severe storms and

0: hurricanes, but for now they're going to deal with dispersing clouds.
1: Oh, geo manipulation. We've been talking about weather control. We've been talking about this for a while.
0: Turns out they're looking hard into that.
1: Seeding the clouds.
0: Right.
1: Uh-huh.
0: So, I don't know. We'll see what happens, but that is currently underway.
1: Welcome to brain control, people.
0: Yeah, I feel like maybe we need the clouds for some reason. Feels like it's been working fine so far. If you've decided you're going to invest in a solar farm, you know what the risks are. Clouds.
1: Well, and that's the thing. It's a giant rechargeable battery. You get the sun, it charges.
0: Yeah.
1: Clouds come, you operate off the charge. The sun comes back, you recharge.
0: Yeah.
1: Seems like that how it works. Don't be crazy.
0: All right, those are your three things.
1: Coming up next, you know, we've talked about our Saturday nights where me and a couple guys, including Thick, went out and just had a good time for the old maybe bachelor-esque type party. About half of dinner was spent talking fantasy football, which I do not do. Scott is slightly involved, and Thick is obviously super involved. And so Scott and Thick just went, but Scott was asking advice and all kinds of stuff. Well, Thick, I have something for you. They have now started the first ever Fantasy Football Hall of Fame.
2: Oh, really?
1: And they have just inducted their first two people into the Fantasy Football Hall of Fame.
2: Okay.
1: Also, I don't know if you saw this story, but NFL and Disney have merged, or not merged, I'm sorry, they've teamed up for Disney NFL logos. Every team got a Disney character, which also includes things like Marvel and things like that.
2: Oh, like one character represents that team?
1: Right. Okay. Like the Detroit Lions got, you got Simba, right? From The Lion King.
2: Oh, Dallas has to have Woody. I mean, who else would you have?
1: They did get Woody, yes.
2: Yeah.
1: You thought news was bad yesterday for the Cleveland Browns on their quarterback announcement.
0: No.
1: Wait until you hear into who they got from Disney. We'll talk about 3.5 minutes, 997.

0: and Thick Rick, on the Blitz.
1: Is your draft this weekend, Thick?
2: Oh, no, we draft the day before the season starts.
1: Oh, you wait till the day before the season. You want to get all the preseason in, see who's doing what.
2: Injuries out of the way, all of that.
1: Okay.
2: Starters all named, all of that.
1: Well, they have just announced, ESPN has started the first official Fantasy Football Hall of Fame. So,
2: I know my he's got to be a first-round ballot, hands down, well, no question.
1: Let me tell you this. They did two. They only put in two players, okay?
2: Okay.
1: For the first ever Fantasy Football Hall of Fame. They did one player that's going in the player wing. And so the player wing would be an amazing all-around fantasy football pick.
2: Yeah.
1: Who did amazing? The other one, the other player they put in, is called the moments wing. And that's basically one player who had this extraordinary one-time blowout game.
2: Oh.
1: They had a moment in fantasy football.
2: Like six touchdowns or something crazy.
1: Exactly. Yeah. Exactly. So, you said you know of one player.
2: That I would.
1: That you would put in. This would be your player wing. Overall, amazing pick year after year.
2: Yeah.
1: Who would it be?
2: Peyton Manning.
1: Oh, that'd be a good pick.
2: Yeah.
1: That would be a good
2: pick. I had him for years. And
1: I did too.
2: Wonderful.
1: Yeah, I had him for like 3 years. When I lived in Denver, when he was the Denver quarterback.
2: At one time, I had Peyton Manning and Randy Moss, and it was just ridiculous.
1: Yeah. Well, Peyton Manning was not the first pick for the Fantasy Football Hall of Fame in terms of the players' wing.
2: Is it an older player?
1: Nope.
2: Oh.
1: You were halfway there. Randy Moss.
2: Okay, well.
1: He's the first.
2: He was a monster, man, in fantasy.
1: 3,467.34 career fantasy points.
2: That's a lot.
1: 15,292 receiving yards, 157 total TDs. I mean, yeah.
2: Yeah.
1: He was the guy. You knew you were getting points no matter what with him. In terms of the moments wing, it comes from week 15, December 15th.
2: This is Alvin Kamara.
1: 2013.
2: Oh, no, that was much longer ago.
1: Yeah.
2: Kamara, because Alvin Kamara from the Saints had a 6-touchdown game.
1: Okay. This one was actually not quite a 6-touchdown game. The first player going in the moments wing is Jamal Charles.
2: Oh, he had some big games.
1: Kansas City Chiefs.
2: Monster games.
1: Week 15, his moments, 59.5 fantasy points in one game. 20 rushing yards, 195 receiving yards, 5 total TDs in that game.
2: That's a lot.
1: That is a lot. You get almost 60 points out of one player. Some people don't score 60 points in an entire week.
2: I got to believe eventually Lamar Jackson will have a moments because he's had some.
1: Yeah, he's had some ones for sure.
2: Games.
1: Yep. Yeah, but Peyton's got to get in there with that.
2: Oh, God. I remember Peyton opening the season, his first year in Denver. He opened the season throwing 7 touchdowns in that opener.
1: That's right. I do remember that. Now, also talking football, I don't know if you saw this, but Disney and the NFL have teamed up. They are doing a Disney character collaboration. Basically, what they've done is every single NFL team has been assigned a Disney character. And this kind of runs the gamut of all the Disney characters out there. For instance, you've got the Miami Dolphins. They got Disney's King Triton. That is, of course, Little Mermaid's father. Makes perfect sense. You have got the Cincinnati Bengals. They got Shere Khan from the Jungle Book.
2: Yeah. Yeah, that makes sense.
1: Makes total sense. As you mentioned, the Dallas Cowboys, they got Woody from Toy Story. The Tennessee Titans, they got Thanos from the Avengers because he's from Titan.
2: Yeah.
1: He is a Titan. Yeah. Also from Marvel, it was the Steelers got Dr. Doom. I'm sorry, the Eagles got Dr. Doom.
2: Of course.
1: Green and gray.
2: Of course.
1: Kind of matches up.
2: Miserable city.
1: Here's the thing. We've been talking a lot this morning about the Browns and their announcement at QB1. And Deshaun's just not. Their people are not happy. Well, it got worse as the day went on because the Cleveland Browns got Pluto.
2: Well, it's a dog.
1: It is a dog. I get it. The dog pound.
2: He's a goofy dog.
1: But
2: he's not goofy. He's goofy. He's
1: Pluto.
2: He can
1: just the tongue wagging.
2: Yeah.
1: Which is what a lot of people think the Cleveland Browns owner looks like right now.
2: I just don't get it. I don't understand. Your fans deserve better. I'm a Cowboys fan, but I have a lot of friends and family members, you know, grew up here. They're Browns fans.
1: Yeah.
2: So I cheer for the Browns to win. I want them to win, you know. And haven't they suffered enough? God, come on, Cleveland. Do something right. That organization is just terrible.
1: Why did they pick Pluto? Loyal and always ready to tussle when necessary.

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1: Now, let's see if we can learn you something. Sit up and pay attention.
2: Yeah, let's learn you some stuff on a Tuesday morning, make you a little bit smarter than you were when you woke up today. Like, did you know placebos can actually cause side effects? It's known as the nocebo effect, and it can involve nausea, drowsiness, and allergic reactions. This can occur because a person was expecting to experience them. Your mental status can have a physical incarnation, and that's one of these things. If you're expecting to be nauseous or drowsy or have an allergic reaction, then yes, it can happen. Did you know that the average Costco store does $276 million a year in sales? Busiest Costco in the world is located in Hawaii on the island of Oahu. But on average, $276 million per store.
3: That's how they made $8 billion in profit last year. So.
2: Yeah, not surprised. Did you know during a push-up, you're supporting 69% of your body weight in the up position and about 75% of your body weight in the down position?
3: Okay.
2: Yeah. But you're holding more up.
3: Yeah.
2: Did you know that the roles in Brokeback Mountain were originally supposed to be Mark Wahlberg and Joaquin Phoenix? Of course, we got Heath Ledger and Jake Gyllenhaal.
3: Right.
2: But Mark Wahlberg and Joaquin Phoenix were originally signed on to star in that movie. However, they were both uncomfortable with the sex scene, so they both dropped out. Mark Wahlberg, I can see dropping out of that. Joaquin Phoenix, that doesn't seem like something that would get him.
3: You're actors. Come on.
2: He's played some pretty unique roles before.
3: They didn't want to touch each other.
2: Yeah, no. Finally, did you know Pixar has been around for about 40 years? They were founded in February of 1986. Their first full feature, of course, was Toy Story in 1995. However, their first short film was Luxo Jr. in 1986. Do you know what Luxo Jr. was about?
3: I don't remember that.
2: Luxo Jr. was about a desk lamp working its way around the area. It was a short film. And, of course, now the desk lamp
3: is a little robotic lamp.
2: Is the logo.
3: Is that still the thing in the beginning of the movies?
2: Oh, it jumps out and crushes the eye.
3: Yeah, he still does that.
2: Yep, but that comes from their original short film, Luxo Jr.
3: That was about him.
2: Yep. There you go. Learning some stuff on a Tuesday morning, 99.7 The Blitz.
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1: That's show sheet. We're done. We are out of here. Going to go enjoy this weather. Should be pretty nice today. High of 80. A few clouds here and there. Looks like the rain's going to hold off, though. We'll be back tomorrow at 6 a.m. We'll have more tickets for Zucchini Fest if you want to head out to Fortress Obetz and join that party starting next Friday. That's going to run through the holiday weekend. Get you hooked up those fun stage access passes. What else? It's Wednesday, which means we'll visit Fesshole.
2: Blitz Therapy.
1: Mm-hmm. Yeah. Do we have an email from someone? Do we know what it's revolving around?
3: Yes.
1: Okay. Oh, you don't have it off the top of your head? That's fine. Way to be prepared. That's
2: cool. Yeah, this is great. And you and Kelly have dogs, and I'm very interested to see what you guys think about this.
1: Okay.
2: Yeah, because a husband and a wife are disagreeing about something that goes on with their dog.
1: Yeah,
2: this is a good one.
1: All right.
2: I'm curious.
1: We'll get into that. Plus, any other trouble we can get into. Can't wait to talk to you then. 6 a.m. tomorrow, 99.7 The Blitz. Bye-bye.

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0: Audio Slave on the Blitz. This story makes me so mad. Police in Georgia went looking for a guy because he found $30 on the floor at Walmart and kept it. The person who lost it called police, so they checked the cameras. They posted the guy's picture on Facebook. They asked people to help find him. All over $30. And this makes me mad because a few years ago, Tyler went to the grocery store. It was one here in town. Not going to say which one. He gets home. We realize someone had slashed his tire and spray painted the word dick across the entire side of the car. Yeah, in blue spray paint. This parking lot had one of those big police camera towers with the flashing blue lights, even. So we called the store. They tell us to call the cops. We call the cops. They tell us to call the store. Eventually, he files a police report, and that was it. Nothing ever happened. But this guy picks up $30 off the floor, and everybody's on the case. Ugh, they eventually found him. He gave the money back. The person didn't press charges. Good. Glad we got that dangerous criminal off the streets. Stone Sour, Breaking Benjamin, and the Funeral Portrait. Ooh, and I'll tell you how to win Weezer tickets next on The Blitz.
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Morning, it's Tess. 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
1: 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That's off their latest record, Reflections. It's called Die For You. Going to a heavy metal festival might actually make you better at dealing with pain. Researchers went to Wacken Open Air over in Germany and had metalheads stick their hand in and forearm in freezing cold water to see how long they could take it. And the people who'd been at the festival longer were able to keep their arm in there longer. Weird part is it didn't actually hurt them any less. They were basically just better at going, yeah, this sucks, and just dealing with it. I mean, it makes sense. If you can survive 4 days of standing and sweating and sleeping like crap or not sleeping, taking elbows to the face, a little ice water, probably isn't taking you out. So apparently we're not tougher. We're just way better at suffering. That's how I took it. POD, Five Finger Death Punch, Linkin Park, and I'll tell you how to score.

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0: 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The Blitz welcomes the All Out War Motorsports Festival to the historic Crew Stadium, Saturday, September 5th, Sunday, September 6th. It's the ultimate car show and drift competition with imports, muscle cars, lifted trucks, and classics. Ronnie Hunter's going to be there that Sunday, the 6th, from noon to 2 p.m., and she wants to hook you up with passes. 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So, yeah, it's today, 5 o'clock hour. Ronnie Hunter, your chance to win All Out War Motorsports Festival tickets from Columbus Tint Design and The Blitz. 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
1: Coming up Wednesday morning, I have a friend in New York City who was enjoying a nightcap at a rooftop bar, looked over, and right there in the hotel was a naked man sitting at the desk. 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

Hey, it's Tess. Good afternoon. This band coming to Louder Than Life Friday, September 18th, and their new album, Everything's Falling, drops this Friday. It's The Warning, Kerosene on the Blitz.

0: teenagers are smoking weed now. It's starting fights in retirement communities because neighbors are complaining about the smell. All I can picture is the movie Grandma's Boy. When the grandmas accidentally get high, they think that they're drinking her grandson's special tea. And one of them goes, I can hear my hair growing. Another one says, I wish I knew you were coming. I would have trimmed my antlers. Oh, it's one of my favorite movies. That's basically what I'm imagining here. Just a bunch of retirees getting baked while somebody down the hall is furious about it. One woman even took her neighbor to court over the weed smell. And won. They're retired. Mind your business and let grandma live. And grandpa, let them live. Falling in Reverse, Pop Evil, and Nickelback's new one, Rattle the Cage, next on The Blitz.
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I have brand new Nickelback, Rattle the Cage, up next on The Blitz. 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
1: They had a House of the Dragon slot machine. 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
1: They had a House of the Dragon slot machine. 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And I go, yeah. 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
2: Yep.
1: Because I can never. 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

Hey, it's Tess. I'm going to tell you how you can win VIP tickets to the Obetz Zucchini Fest here in just a little bit. Here's new stuff from A Perfect Circle, Starless on the Blitz.

0: The Offspring on your rock station, 99.7 The Blitz. So this is freaking awesome. I think so. Led Zeppelin was supposed to play four shows in Chicago back in 1980, but John Bonham died before they happened. So obviously the shows were canceled. Well, years later, a guy named Michael Denn bought 80,000 of the unused tickets for $9,000, which is a ridiculous sentence if you think about it. He actually got a Guinness World Record for buying the most unused concert tickets by one person. Then he started selling them individually to Zeppelin collectors. Surprised Thick Rick didn't get one. Somehow, after all that, there are still about 22,000 tickets left. And now there's a whole book about the story of these tickets. It's called How to Sell 80,000 Tickets to a Concert That Never Happened. Is it ridiculous? Yes. Do I think it rules? Also, yes. I love me some Zeppelin. I think that's a really cool story. See their Architects and Shinedown next on The Blitz.
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0: 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Their new one, Window. That's off their latest album, Your Favorite Toy. Okay, there's this woman who has the names of the moms of every guy she's ever slept with tattooed down her ribs. Not the guys, their moms. She says it's because sometimes she felt more connected to the moms than she did their sons. Uh-huh. She's got 15 names so far. But this is the part that gets me. She actually hired a private investigator because there were a few moms whose names she couldn't remember. And she plans to keep adding to the list. Mom, this is Harriet. Nice to meet you. Harriet, how do you spell your name? I can't imagine. Linkin Park, Ice Nine Kills, 3 Days Grace, and I'll tell you how to win Ohio is for Lovers Festival tickets next on The Blitz.
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1: 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Hey, you want to go to the Ohio is for Lovers Festival? It's Hawthorne Heights from Ohio. Silverstein saves the day, arm's length, hit the lights, the dopamines, and more. Rose Music Center, Saturday, September 5th. 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But if you listen to Kirsch tonight in the 7 o'clock hour, you could win a pair of tickets. Let your Elder Emo flag fly.

0: Elmer. I'm going to start calling Elder Emo Flag Fly. 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That's super smart. You can get all this info at theblitz.com, though. I'm Tess. I'll see you tomorrow at 10 a.m. Ronnie Hunter's in next. Also, I have brand new 3 days grace. Don't want to go home tonight. Next on The Blitz. Miss you already. Okay, bye.
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1: They had a House of the Dragon slot machine. 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
1: Because I can never... 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
1: Hey, hey, good afternoon. It's Ronnie Hunter. The sad passing of Dolly Parton came today, and man, that's a tough one to take. Music icon, humanitarian, definitely a tough one to take. Kind of like when Ozzy passed last year. It's just kind of the same vibe. Papa Roach on the way, Green Day, Jet, and Breaking Benjamin, Something Wicked. New stuff on The Blitz.

Jet on the Blitz. Good afternoon. It's Ronnie Hunter. Coming up, Tool had a request for Green Day. And this one hits hard. Beloved country music icon Dolly Parton has passed away at the age of 80. Described as the queen of country, a humanitarian, hero, a philanthropist, singer, songwriter. Just 4 days after saying, "I still have so many things I want to achieve," Dolly had been struggling with health challenges recently and had just canceled her Las Vegas residency. Dolly's career spans decades, included Grammy wins, film roles, later in life, a musical that was inspired by her life, simply titled Dolly. She has been preceded in death by her husband in more than 60 years, Carl Thomas Dean, who died in March of last year. Dolly Parton, beloved music icon, passing away today at the age of 80. Rest in paradise, Smoky Mountain Songbird. Crazy, I remember when I was a kid, my Aunt Imogene, I grew up around Marysville, in Marysville, and my Aunt Imogene used to drive around listening to our sister station.

0: you know, country. She even put out a rock album, a couple of them. So, you know, she was just one of those amazing people that you always wanted to sit down and have a conversation with. And anybody lucky enough to be able to do that, man, the stories, the good vibes. Dolly Parton, beloved country music icon, passing away at the age of 80.
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Labor Day weekend is the Obet Zucchini Fest. 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Right now, Papa Roach, Brain Dead, featuring Toby Morris of H2O.

0: Be sure to grab up those tickets to the Obet Zucchini Fest. 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They're going to get you hooked up with two front of stage access passes. 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Tons going on there. Car and motorcycle show, live music, and all things zucchini. 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You can check out obetszucchinifest.com for all the details. It's a free event, but these are two front of stage access passes that are only available to Obet's citizens or Obet's, what do you call that? Residents. I can't think of words today. I don't know. My brain's a little bit on the side over there. Kind of twisted up. So, got Shinedown Young again on the way. I think the reason why is because I don't normally eat lunch. And I went to Mikey's Late Night Slice today over here in Grandview, and I had lunch. And now I'm just like, my hands still smell like pizza. I don't know what to do with my hands. Kelly Quinn's here, powered by Mikey's Late Night Slice.
1: We have some traffic buildup on 670 East between Cleveland Avenue and 71, and on 670 West between 71 and the 3rd Street, 4th Street exit. There's an accident South Hamilton Road southbound at 70, and an accident on Sharon Woods at Skyway Drive. 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
1: Coming up Wednesday morning, I have a friend in New York City who was enjoying a nightcap at a rooftop bar, looked over, and right there in the hotel was a naked man sitting at the desk. 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

I can't put out a report on clutter. My middle name is Clutter, apparently, at home. And 38% of people admit to staging a silent protest over a mess, quietly leaving things out and hoping someone else will deal with it. Now, this is funny. 10% of those in this survey say they use the oven for storage. Now, I'm just kind of hoping that that's like pots and pans and baking sheets and not like magazines and stuff like that. It's Motionless in White. Rest in peace.

0: 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Give it away now. Thank you so very much. Text requests are rolling up, 800-821-9970. Candlebox is going to be a town. Blitz is very proud to present the show with the Verve Pipe at the Bluestone Saturday, October 17th. That'll be a nice going into fall concert, part of the Blitz Fall Concert Series. Also on the way, Buck Cherry. They survived a fatal car crash on their bus last week. All the band members and the crew are all safe, but there was an accident where they were traveling in, I think it was South Carolina, ahead of them. It was a multi-car pileup, and there were a few fatalities there, but the band reported to be okay. Also on the way, 3 days grace and the warning. The Big Ten just made college football history, becoming the first major conference to ban players who have signed professional contracts from coming back and playing college football. I mean, and honestly, it's like another sign of just how messy college sports has gotten. Between NIL, lawsuits, eligibility battles, and now players signing pro deals, the rules are changing almost as fast as the game itself. Again, Big Ten just made college football history. If you sign a pro contract, you cannot come back and play college ball. Done. Let's check traffic right now. Kelly Quinn, what's going on?
1: Traffic buildup on 71 North between 670 and 11th. There's an accident, Morse Road at Cleveland Avenue. We have some traffic on 670 West from 71 to the 3rd Street, 4th Street exit, and on 670 East from Cleveland Avenue to 71. 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

Buckcherry's tour bus was involved in a multi-vehicle accident in South Carolina Friday morning. Nobody in the band got hurt, but a person who stopped on the highway and got out of his car was injured. The tour continued on, but they were all safe and sound. 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

0: Get ready for 2 days of cars, culture, and horsepower at the All Out War Motorsports Festival Labor Day weekend at Historic Crew Stadium. Hi, it's Ronnie Hunter. It all kicks off Saturday, September 5th with Neon Drift Night, 7 to 10 p.m. Then Sunday, September 6th, it's the main event, noon to 6, featuring a massive drift showcase, show cars, vendors, food trucks, live music, and a ton more. And I'll be there on Sunday from, starting at noon. I'll be there after 2 o'clock, but we're going to hang out all afternoon. So come over, say hi, get your tickets, register your ride, and get all the details now at alloutwar.com. And I have got your chance to win tickets to All Out War Motorsports Festival. If you're listening up in the 5 o'clock hour, around 5:30, name that ride for a pair of All Out War tickets. I'm going to give you just a short description of a vehicle, and it could be or may not be related to, I don't know, a famous movie or something, but it is definitely a car you'll recognize by the description. All Out War Motorsports, baby. Basically the kind of stuff that makes you look at your own car and question your life choices. I like my Chevy Equinox. It's old. She's still putting along. 3 days of grace. Kill Me Fast coming up to kick off our big-ass chunk. Nonstop Blitz Rock. Kelly Quinn, traffic, what's going on?
1: Heavy traffic on 670 West from Grandview Avenue to 70. We have some traffic on 270 East from 315 to 71 North. On 270 West from Cleveland Avenue to 71 North. We have some traffic on 315 North from Lane Avenue to North Broadway. 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

The end of that song is so gentle and peaceful. And we come blasting in with the Blitz. All right, so 5:30, I've got your All Out War Motorsports Festival tickets. Name that ride for a pair of All Out War tickets. I'll have details and your shot at 5:30 with Architects Broken Mirror on the Blitz.

It's the return of one of the most aggressive motorsports events in Ohio, and now it's 2 days. Hi, it's Ronnie Hunter, and I'm going to hook you up with a pair of tickets to catch All Out War Motorsports, the festival hitting historic Cruz Stadium over Labor Day weekend. 2 days of pure automotive chaos and culture. They've got drifting exhibitions, massive car show and awards, vendors from across the Midwest. There will be food trucks, live music, hundreds of wild builds, and whether you're bringing a build, drifting the track, or just going to experience the madness, this is the event you don't want to miss. I'm going to be there on Sunday starting at noon. And I would love for you to come hang out. I'm sure we'll get you registered to win some tickets of some sort there. You can get your tickets and register your ride. Get all the details at itsalloutwar.com. But I'd love to hook you up with a pair of tickets right now. Name that ride for your tickets. Text in your guess. This one looks like it was designed by someone who got tired of waiting in traffic to move. It's Italian. It's exotic. And the name sounds like something you'd yell when you stub your toe. This one is a what? What car did I just describe? Text it in to 800-821-9970. Going to close my eyes amongst all the correct answers and just poke at the screen and pick a winner. Good luck for All Out Sports or All Out War Motorsports Festival tickets from The Blitz.

0: of Ronnie Hunter's generosity.
1: Oh, my God. Hey there. All right. Hey, how are you? Let's give away these tickets for All Out War Motorsports. The festival happens 2 days this year, Saturday and Sunday, September 5th and 6th, Historic Crew Stadium over Labor Day weekend. Imports, muscle cars, lifted trucks, classics, insane drift competitions. I described a car and I said, text it in. This one looks like it was designed by someone who got tired of waiting for traffic to move. It's Italian. It's exotic. And the name sounds like something you'd yell when you stub your toe. Lamborghini! Everybody was texting in Fiat. What else did I have over here? Your guesses. Lamborghini, Ferrari. All great guesses. Pagani? Is that a car? It sounds like pasta. Like,

pasta, like sewer pipes or something. I'm not really sure. But my winner today is Kirsten Campo of Columbus. You just won the tickets today for All Out War Motorsports, the festival. Get all your details at itsalloutwar.com. 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

0: 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Coming up, Green Day, then Breaking Blitz at 6. I'm giggling because I was hitting everybody back over in the text line saying, Lambo, baby. Great guess, though. A lot of Italian cars over there. One was even a cat, which is cool. But anyway, William says, what did he say? Oh gosh, where did it go? He says, who says Lamborghini anymore? I was like, well, I have to say Lambo because I can't spell that ish. I have no idea how to spell that. Oop, I just hit the microphone with my face. According to a new study, when dogs see happy faces, it activates an area of the brain that's linked to rewards. Aha, that's why they sit by the treat jar. That's not just for their owners, it's for complete strangers too. And that explains why there are no guard dogs in existence. Let's check traffic. Kelly Quinn, what's going on?
1: Heavy traffic on 270 West between 23 and 315. Stop and go on 670 West from 315 to 70. We have an accident, Trayview Road between Walcutt Road and West Bell Drive. An accident, 270 East after 23 on the north side. That one's on the right berm. 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
2: 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And tonight, it's a band you might be familiar with. It's got a famous guy in it, but when you see the band play,

He tries to kind of stay in the low light. He doesn't like to stand out there. He likes the other guys in the band to get the attention, and he just loves to play his bass. Tonight, it's Dogstar, All In Now. Keanu Reeves, man, let's go. Breaking Blitz at 6.

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2: I love the vibe of that one. That is brand new stuff from Dog Star. Keanu Reeves back with his band, and they've got a brand new album called All In Now. The title track is the latest from the LA Rock Trio, which is Keanu Reeves on bass, Brett Domrose on vocals and guitar, and Robert Mailhouse on drums. It's their fourth album and the follow-up to their 2023 comeback record. And if you're expecting Keanu to sound like Neo, sorry, wrong. But the guy can definitely hold down a bass line. It sounds like his bass strings are really, really loose. So you get that slap it out of bass, that real low, low as you can go. And I believe they were just at Bogart's in Cincinnati. Was it last night, maybe? Something like that. Anyway, tonight, Breaking Blitz at 6. There you have it. Brand new stuff from Dog Star. All In Now, the title track of their newest album. Coming up, Breaking Benjamin, Linkin Park for you, William. Thank you so much for the text and our final look at traffic with Miss Kelly Quinn. What's going on our Tuesday?
3: An accident on 270 South at 33 East. We have an accident on a Traview Road between Walcott and Westbelt. Heavy traffic on 270 West from 23 to 315. Slow on 670 West from 315 to 70. We have an accident on 161 westbound at Beach Road on the left berm. 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Taco Bell's 2016 favorites are back. 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Now at Taco Bell. That's traffic from the Myers Jewelers Traffic Center. 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
6: Wow, I just barely made it back from the restroom in time. There was a target on this urinal cake and, well, never mind.

0: for Mr. Sean Reed. Thank you so much. He says, I'm going to the show. That one, by the way, is coming up if you're going to go check out Rob Zombie and Marilyn Manson with The Who and Orgy on the Freaks of Freaks on Parade Tour. That's at Blossom Music Center, Wednesday, September 2nd. Thank you so much for the text, and just have a blast, my dude. Finger 11 coming up from Ashes to New. They've got a new one. And Blitz Nation, I need your blood. Not all of it, just a pint. And in exchange, you get to save a life, score some very cool Red Cross swag, and register to win a pair of weekend passes to Louder Than Life just for dropping off a pint of blood. Plus, I've got a little something special for the first 99 people who donate a pint. 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You're going to want one. I'll be at the King of Clubs the entire time. 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We're going to call it Giving Tuesday, September 1st from 11:30 a.m. to 5:30 p.m. Plenty of free parking. 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
1: They had a House of the Dragon slot machine. 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And we go through and nothing happened. And he goes, so you just lost $150. And I go, yeah. Oh, hell no. 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That's why I don't come to the... 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
2: Yep.
1: Because I can never... 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
1: Brand new stuff from Ashes to New on the Blitz. Hi there. Good evening. It's Ronnie. So by now, most everybody is aware of the passing of Dolly Parton, icon, humanitarian, a hero, and all the other things. One of a kind, without a doubt. And I just was passed along this posting on the Shinedown page, Zach Myers, and he says, I grew up in Tennessee in the 80s with a mom who had four sisters, and they all loved Dolly Parton and even tried to look like her mostly. When you think of absolute American

American icons, how do you not simply think of Dolly? Sitting here thinking about all the amazing things she's done, and insane to say, music was only a portion of it. Her philanthropic gifts were as big as her personality. From children's books, churches, community centers, theme parks, she was truly one of a kind. Getting older gets harder as we seem to lose those absolute pillars of Americana. Our love goes out to Dolly and her family, ZM. Zach from Chi-Town. I thought that was beautiful. Just wanted to share. I also wanted to share this. A big, huge thanks to our local Grove City sponsors for the blood drive, the Rock and Roll Up Your Sleeve blood drive on Monday. 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

0: today for Tuesday, September 1st, 11:30 a.m. to 5:30 p.m. The Red Cross needs blood. Rock and roll up your sleeve, baby. And we've also got those really cool commemorative Blitz Rock and Roll Up Your Sleeve t-shirts to give you if you're one of the first 99. I'll see you back here tomorrow at 3. I'm the Hunter. It's time for me to prowl. Love you bad. Bye.
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1: That's, I don't know how this happened, but we have been nominated for the best radio station in Columbus Dispatch's CBUS Top Picks. I'll tell you how you can vote for us. We would love you if you did. All right, that's after Nothing More on the Blitz.

0: So, yeah, CBUS Top Picks. It's with the Columbus Dispatch. They came out with their Best of the Best in Columbus or whatever it is. 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Nickelback and Chili Peppers next.
1: 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Why, I think we've found the fastest... 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

If you ever get pulled over, just tell the cop you were listening to The Blitz. 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

0: It's Linkin Park. It's 99.7 The Blitz, your rock station, and Breaking Benjamin for you, too. Let me get my Ohio is for Lovers music ready to go here. What's up tonight? I'm Kirsch. We have these tickets for the Ohio is for Lovers Festival. So the Rose Music Center coming up on, what's the date on this? Saturday, September 5th. Tickets are through Ticketmaster. And, I mean, look, it's rock. It's good stuff. Hawthorne Heights, Silverstein, Saves the Day, Arm's Length, Hit the Lights, The Dopamines, and A While After, all at the Rose Music Center that night. But it is Ohio is for Lovers by texting the word Ohio right now. However the hell you spell it. O-H-I-O to 800-821-9970. 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A little love fest coming up in a couple weeks. Gone, Gone, Gone from Autumn Kings next.
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